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1: 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Sunday night forecast, Jackson. We'll see partly cloudy skies. Showers are likely, possibly a thunderstorm as well tonight. Lows right around 63 degrees. Looking into back to work Monday, 86 the high, under mostly sunny skies tomorrow.

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2: 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Showers likely this evening, possibly a thunderstorm. Partly cloudy skies, lows of 53 degrees for your back to work Monday. Temps in the mid-80s tomorrow, bright and shiny, all under mostly sunny skies throughout the day, Jackson.

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3: 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We'll see partly cloudy skies throughout your nighttime forecast. Jackson, showers are likely and possibly a thunderstorm as well. Lows right around 63 degrees. Looking into Monday, mostly sunny skies. Going to be another warm one with a high near 86.

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3: 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Your Sunday night forecast, Jackson. We'll see partly cloudy skies. Showers are likely, possibly a thunderstorm as well tonight. Lows right around 63 degrees. Looking into back to work Monday, 86 the high, under mostly sunny skies tomorrow.

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3: 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Likely this evening, possibly a thunderstorm. Partly cloudy skies, lows of 53 degrees for your back to work Monday. Temps in the mid 80s tomorrow, bright and shiny, all under mostly sunny skies throughout the day, Jackson.

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3: 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Mostly partly cloudy skies throughout your nighttime forecast, Jackson. Showers are likely and possibly a thunderstorm as well. Lows right around 63 degrees. Looking into Monday, mostly sunny skies. Going to be another warm one with a high near 86.

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1: 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Wish I had a rabbit in a hat with a bat. 6'4"

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3: 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Interrupt your Sunday night forecast, Jackson. We'll see partly cloudy skies. Showers are likely, possibly a thunderstorm as well tonight. Lows right around 63 degrees. Looking into back to work Monday, 86 the high. Under mostly sunny skies tomorrow.

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4: 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Likely this evening, possibly a thunderstorm. Partly cloudy skies, lows of 53 degrees for your back to work Monday. Temps in the mid 80s tomorrow, bright and shiny, all under mostly sunny skies throughout the day, Jackson.

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2: If you had to eat a crayon, what color would you choose?
3: Orange.
2: That's a good go. That's a good one. Some folks said yellow. That's our Facebook question this morning. Red, said Amber. Brianne said white. I would pretend that it was a mystery flavor of Airhead.
3: Oh, there you go.
2: Love that. Pink. Kelly said red.
3: I think pink would be a good one, too.
2: Let's see. I know somebody on...
3: How about that all these psychopaths really put thought into eating a crayon? How about that?
2: How about the psychopath that asked the question?
3: Right. Oh, yeah. Well, we can get into that.
2: A lot to think about this morning. We're asking the hard-hitting questions this morning.
3: That's right.
2: Conversation.
3: Do you prefer paste or glue?
2: Well, that's a conversation. But I do remember it was kindergarten or first grade when I found out that there were kids, my fellow classmates, that were eating paste and glue.
3: What the heck?
2: How am I? I'm wondering what they're strung out on now.
3: Right.
2: Those kids.
3: Crayons. Right.
2: Got American Girls. It's the new one from Harry Styles right now.
3: Follow us for more recipes.
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2: Is it a firework or is it a fart? Let's start off with this one. Firework or fart?
3: When you held it in too long.
2: Ouch. That one hurt.
3: You still need to let it creep out.
4: I need to see a doctor.
2: Right?
3: Firework or fart?
2: Well, it's a fart. I mean, a firework. It's a firework.
3: All right, what else you got? Can it be both?
2: It did sound like both. It started off with a firework. That's what it sounded like at first. That person really needs to find somebody to talk to.
3: I think so, too. That talks some things out.
2: Fireworks or farts? Yikes. That's a squeaker.
3: Yeah.
2: There's a fart. Firework or fart, everybody.
3: That's a firework?
2: Yeah, it's 100%.
3: But I've had some farts.
2: Yeah. and then it does like the shower, the afterward.
3: Gosh, that's annoying. Yes.
2: That's one of those snakes. Remember those?
3: Yes.
2: The crappiest firework that's ever been invented. Here's another one. No apologies.
3: Listen to the end of it.
2: It sputters out. That's despicable. One more. Okay. Is it a firework or is it a fart?
3: Okay. There it is!
2: That was a grand finale of Flagulence. Yeah.
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2: Things that quietly went away and disappeared from society, we want back. 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
2: Bring those back. Toys and cereal. 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
3: Right, it was outside of the bag of the cereal, but it's still in the box.
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From the beginning, America was shaped by the wild. 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

pediatric allergist, Dr. Carla Davis. 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
2: If you had to eat a crayon, what color would you choose?
3: Orange.
2: That's a good one. Some folks said yellow. That's our Facebook question this morning. Red, said Amber. Brianne said white. I would pretend that it was a mystery flavor of Airhead.
3: Oh, there you go.
2: Love that. Pink. Kelly said red.
3: I think pink would be a good one, too.
2: Let's see. I know somebody on...
3: How about that all these psychopaths really put thought into eating a crayon? How about that?
2: How about the psychopath that asked the question?
3: Right. Oh, yeah. Well, we can get into that.
2: A lot to think about this morning. We're asking the hard-hitting questions this morning.
3: That's right.
2: Conversation.
3: Do you prefer paste or glue?
2: Well, that's a conversation. But I do remember it was kindergarten or first grade when I found out that there were kids, my fellow classmates, that were eating paste and glue.
3: What the heck?
2: How am I? I'm wondering what they're strung out on now.
3: Right.
2: Those kids.
3: Crayons. Right.
2: Got American Girls. It's the new one from Harry Styles right now.
3: Follow us for more recipes.
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2: Freedom. It's an American thing. From AmericanThing.org.

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0: You have some dough. It's lunchtime, but there's no way you would eat just dough for lunch, right? Well, the good thing is, I have some cheese. Your friend has some tomato sauce. This random guy on the street has pepperoni in his backpack. If we bring all these ingredients together, we end up with something much better than any of them alone. A savory pizza for lunch. But each of us has not only different ingredients, but also different opinions coming from our different life experiences. If we bring all these experiences and all these opinions together in friendly, civil conversation, we end up with opinions and ideas that are better than any of our individual opinions before. So if we want to come up with better ideas for a better world,
1: what we really need are civil, civic conversations. Pizzas. It's an American thing. AmericanThing.org

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2: Is it a firework or is it a fart? Let's start off with this one. Firework or fart?
3: When you held it in too long.
2: Ouch. That one hurt.
3: You still need to let it creep out.
4: I need to see a doctor.
2: Right?
3: Firework or fart?
2: Well, it's a fart. I mean, a firework. It's a firework.
3: All right, what else we got? Can it be both?
2: It did sound like both. It started off with a firework, and that's what it sounded like at first. That person really needs to find somebody to talk to.
3: I think so, too. Got to talk some things out.
2: Fireworks or farts? Yikes. That's a squeaker.
3: Yeah.
2: And there's a fart. Firework or fart, everybody?
3: That's a firework?
2: Yeah, it's 100%.
3: But I've had some farts.
2: Yeah. And then it does, like, the shower, the afterward.
3: Gosh, that's annoying. Yes.
2: That's one of those snakes. Remember those?
3: Yeah.
2: The crappiest firework that's ever been invented. Here's another one. No apologies.
3: Listen to the end of it.
2: Sputters out. That's despicable. One more. Okay. Is it a firework or is it a fart?
3: Okay.
2: Finale of flagellants.
3: Yeah.
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2: What you need to do is be thankful for the life you got, you know what I'm saying? 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
2: Things that quietly went away and disappeared from society, we want back. 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
2: Bring those back. 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
2: Yeah, but it lost something, even being beside it, because your grubby little kid hands, there was something about digging around in that cereal.
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2: Good morning. I'm Mickey Borgrat reporting. A Jackson man has been arraigned in Jackson County's 12th District Court following an incident that resulted in a 16-month-old suffering a gunshot wound in the abdomen. According to the JPD, the incident is believed to be an accident and the victim is in stable condition with the expectation of making a full recovery. Jackson County Prosecutor Kelsey Guernsey says that on July 2nd, 25-year-old Devontae Rowe was arraigned by Magistrate Christopher Dickerson on charges of firearm safe storage violations. The maximum possible penalty for this charge is up to 10 years in prison. The charges stem from a dispatch call that was made to Henry Ford Health on June 30th regarding an infant being brought into the emergency room by a family member with a gunshot wound to the stomach. Rowe was given a $1,500 personal recognizance bond at the arraignment. Prosecutors say that the victim was accidentally shot by another child that had found the gun under the couch. Rowe is scheduled to appear back in court on July 10th for a probable cause conference, with a preliminary examination currently scheduled for July 16th. As cyclosporiasis cases continue to rise, with the largest increase occurring in Southeast Michigan, the MDHHS is providing additional recommendations to help prevent foodborne illness related to fresh produce. There's currently no specific producer, grower, supplier, or specific produce type that's been identified as the source of the outbreak. In Michigan, the number of reported cases has risen to over 570, up from 170 reported June 30th. Cases remain the highest in Monroe, Lenawee, Washtenaw, Wayne, Shiawassee, Jackson, Oakland and Livingston counties. Cyclosporiasis is an intestinal illness caused by a parasite. People can become infected by consuming food or water that contains the parasite. It's not usually life-threatening, but dehydration from frequent bouts of diarrhea can cause illness among younger or older people and those who have weakened immune systems. Foods that have been specifically linked to previous outbreaks in the U.S. and Canada include bagged salad mixes, fresh cilantro, fresh basil, raspberries, snow peas, and green onions. It's treated with antibiotics along with rest and drinking plenty of fluids to maintain hydration. Many Jackson County residents spent the 4th of July weekend without electricity after strong storms swept through the area Friday afternoon. More than 7,000 consumers' energy customers remain without power this morning, representing nearly 9% of the utility's customers in Jackson County. Consumers says it has brought in crews from out of state to help speed up restoration efforts. Most customers are expected to have service restored by noon today, although some outages may not be restored until 5:15 tomorrow morning. News powered by WKHM. I'm Mickey Morgrat reporting.
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1: 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They're dedicated and loyal employee families. Why, they've been around for over 80 years. IST bringing the heat since 1943. Now sports.
8: It was no easy walk in the park, but the Detroit Tigers will take it after earning a 6-2 11th inning victory over the New York Yankees on Wednesday, completing a 3-game sweep at Yankee Stadium. The Tigers took the lead in the 11th when Spencer Torkelson earned a bases-loaded walk against Camilo Duvall. Then Zach McKenstry cleared the bases with a single to right, with the final run coming after a throwing error. Tigers head to Texas for an unusual 3-game series played over 4 days against the Rangers. Game 1 will feature Framber Valdez against righty Nathan Eovaldi. That'll happen today. And Tobias Harris, one of the Detroit Pistons' primary free agents, is departing after 2 seasons. Harris agreed to a deal with the San Antonio Spurs on Wednesday on a 2-year, $31 million contract. This coming from ESPN. Harris will join the defending Western Conference champion Spurs and star center Victor Wembanyama. And that's a look at sports on K105.3.
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1: K105.3 weather for today. We'll see mostly sunny skies. There is a 30% chance of showers before 8 a.m. this morning. Highs could reach 83 today. It's cloudy and 66 in Jackson now.
0: Up and at 'em, Jackson. It's time to rise and shine. Time for the morning gas with J-Rod and Mickey.
10: Good morning. I'm here.
0: 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So come have a blast with us as we take you on a nonsensical journey into idiocracy. Seriously, we have it all. News, sports, and weather. Plus random conversations.
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16: Let's go make history.
1: Hey, that's what it's like. That's what it's like sometimes. Man, did you
2: exactly like that
1: over the weekend? Just a mess here in Jackson, weather-wise, and people losing power and not having what they need and whatever. It's like, oh my gosh, we luckily have power.
2: That's good.
1: But we don't have internet or Wi-Fi.
2: No.
1: All weekend long, Friday night, 10 something, whatever. They can't get to it until they fix this power thing. For some reason, they can't get to the power thing yet because it's too dangerous or something. I don't know.
2: Right.
1: I don't know.
2: So you had a weekend off, literally.
1: Yeah, pretty much.
2: With no internet. It's like living on Little House in the Prairie.
1: No, it was like the Stone Age, man. It was like, what the hell's going on here?
2: Yeah.
1: We did go out, though, and see the Toy Story 5 movie.
2: So did I.
1: So at least that was cool. You know, at least they had power there and whatever they needed.
2: Some coolness.
1: To run the show.
2: I ended up getting the large popcorn and the large drink, and I barely ate any of it.
1: Are you kidding me?
2: I brought half the pop home. And then I realized it's 4 o'clock Sunday afternoon.
1: Oh,
2: I don't need to finish drinking a Pepsi.
1: Bad move, right?
2: What do you think of the movie, though?
1: It was fun.
2: Yeah, it was.
1: Very fun.
2: So sweet.
1: You always learn a lesson, too. And you see the reflection of the day and age that we have, right?
2: Absolutely.
1: With the kids and the tablets and everything. Like, oh, my gosh.
2: So my nephew saw it when it first came out, and he's got a problem with the pad right now.
1: Right.
2: Because he just discovered noise-canceling earbuds, so he's really in his own world. And I had asked him, because I had thought, maybe, that in the movie, Jesse gets, like, reunited with her original owner or something.
1: That's what I thought, too, at some point.
2: And I
1: spoiler alert, but guess what? You should have seen it. It's been out for 3 weeks.
2: Right. So I say to my nephew, I'm like, hey, does she get reacquainted with her original owner, Jesse? And he says, no, but she discovers a secret from her past that will change her life forever.
1: Okay.
2: And I wonder, did he make that up or did he get that from the movie trailer?
1: Right. That's a pretty good synopsis there.
2: So I kept thinking about it. He said it so dramatically the other day. Forever. He said so when the movie was happening. I'm crying and laughing at the same time. Yeah. Oh, right off the bat, I was bawling in that movie. Yes.
1: Oh,
2: it was so cute.
1: Yeah,
2: they did a good job for a movie that was part 5.
1: Right.
2: Like, still so good.
1: Because 3 was tough for me, and I skipped 4.
2: 3 was tough. 4 was like, okay,
1: really?
2: I got to watch it because I've seen the 3. And it was neat.
1: Right.
2: And that's where Forky came.
1: Oh, jeez.
2: Yesterday, he got married, right, to that knife. And he's like,
1: I'm sorry.
2: I love her, but this is going to be really hard.
1: I'm sorry if anybody's into that. I think that is the dumbest Toy Story character that's ever been invented. And his name's Forky. His name should be Sporky. He's a spork, damn it.
2: Maybe it is Sporky.
1: No, it's Forky. Okay. I've clearly heard him say it a million times. Like, why are they calling him Forky? He's clearly a spork.
2: But the knife isn't as smart as he is. And he's like, I love her, but this is going to be a challenge.
1: Well, it's a plastic butter knife. One of the dumbest utensils that's ever been invented. I totally get that. That's funny.
2: It's so good. It was so cute.
1: That saved the weekend in a way. Yeah,
2: it did. Because I heed and hawed about even going because I felt I don't know, just like sitting there. And I thought, you're going to sit here all day and waste a day. And you know you want to see that movie. And it was in the smaller theater, so I don't even know if it's going to be there next week. Like you said, it's been out 3 weeks already.
1: Yeah.
2: And it was number two. That's I forgot that it was a Minions movie that came out this weekend. So, of course, that was going to beat a three-week-old Pixar movie.
1: I tell you what, it was a saver. I mean, we have that antenna TV or whatever that we have hooked up in our...
2: Yeah.
1: Whatever. Oh, my gosh.
2: What'd you act?
1: Nothing good. It was like, oh, my gosh, I can't believe this was a way of life at some point.
2: Like Gunsmoke and Mayberry.
1: I wish Gunsmoke was on there. I would have watched it. It was crap. It was all garbage. There was tennis and there was golf and there was FIFA World Soccer, which we kind of watched a little bit of that, but you can only follow that for so long, unless you're a super fan, man. Respect, but
2: yeah,
1: not for me.
2: I understand.
1: Yeah,
2: like a little bit of one game. Okay, I watched some of it. Well, now what else is going on?
1: We started that for, last night, like because it's like all the time. Like, it's coming out at this time, like the olden days, right? The original Superman movie with Christopher Reeves was coming on. Oh, my gosh.
2: Yeah.
1: We're watching it. We're watching it. Like, man, when's this going to pick up?
2: It doesn't. No. That's why I couldn't understand, like, why superheroes got so popular. Because I remembered that movie from when I was a kid. It was like, it didn't do anything.
1: My wife was like, man, no wonder this is like 3 hours long. Yeah. This is like way too much.
2: Let's see. I don't know. It was fast.
1: It was super fast.
2: I feel like it was faster having a, like we, the federal holiday that you have.
1: A job.
2: Some people did it. I'm guessing everybody did it Friday. Our offices were closed Friday. I feel like the weekend would have been longer. Feeling if the office was closed today and not Friday.
1: Right.
2: I'm just saying.
1: Next year. Next year.
2: It will be Monday next year, won't it?
1: I hope for the most part
2: because it'll be on Sunday.
1: Right.
2: And then the following year, it'll be on Tuesday because I know there's a leap year coming and it's got to be the 8th, 28th. Don't you think that's our leap year?
1: I think so. When's the next leap year? It's got to be soon. It's got to be the 28th. Or the, the year 2028.
2: Why do we do this to ourselves?
1: Yeah, no crap. That and the daylight savings and all this other stuff. Like, it's silly.
2: Yeah, it is 2028. Silly. Tuesday, February 29th, 2028. doing something fun with the Facebook this week.
1: Yeah.
2: We'll see how long we do it throughout the summer. But would you, it's kind of would you rather, what would you choose? Summer fun challenge, the bomb pop or the icy pop? What would you roll with?
1: Man, that's tough, man. I think that's a feeling of like, time and place for me. I love them both.
2: Yeah,
1: so much.
2: I would probably go with the icy pop. I've never been a bomb pop fan. They're super fun, but
1: they can get messy.
2: That's probably why I don't like them. Because they start running down your arm. And
1: I mean, you got that icy. It's in that sleeve. You're good,
2: right?
1: You know,
2: that's probably why I chose it.
1: Yeah, I think I go with the icy as well.
2: So that's
1: less complications.
2: An easy one on this Monday morning, and here we are. Full week, everybody.
1: Full week. Here we are with a full week, everybody.
2: Yeah!
1: Yay!
2: Woo!
1: Strap in,
2: 768-4448, if you want to call in to
1: anytime.
2: The show.
1: Back in we go, Olivia Rodrigo and Drop Dead. It's On the Morning Gas with J-Rod and Mickey. Good morning.

0: Now back to the Morning Gas with J-Rod and Mickey. 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Hey,
1: man. Oh, leave me alone, you know. Hey, yeah, man. It's the Morning Gas, episode 614 on this Back to Work Monday. We are definitely back in the thick of things, man. Yeah. You can feel it.
2: Friday afternoon, when the showers and stuff rolled through here, yeah. I was sitting in a car at Pine Knob. Missed the opening act. They didn't even get to play.
1: Oh, because of the inclement weather.
2: Inclement weather. We were starting to hear some rumors and stuff because they finally let us into Pine Knob, but you still couldn't go into the pavilion or up on the hill.
1: Wow.
2: And then we heard it's because they hadn't done their sound check yet. And then we heard it's because they weren't there for their sound check. Because it was during that weather they saw coming in.
1: Yeah.
2: And
1: they probably thought
2: first
1: this
2: I was like,
1: rap.
2: They're being prima donnas. I don't want to be stuck backstage at Pine Knob, which I couldn't really blame them.
1: Sure.
2: Do you want the comfort of your hotel room or pizza backstage at Pine Knob?
1: And if it's going to be a wrap, you don't know how it's going to work out, then, you know.
2: Yeah.
1: Why show up?
2: So they went on late, but they still played the full set. But I just found out, too, that the stage was leaking. So part of them saying, yeah, we're not doing our sound check was because the stage was leaking. So it was interesting between here and there Saturday morning. Seeing just all the debris around Southeast Michigan from here to there, tree limbs and branches and all kinds of stuff.
1: We're lucky that's all we had, a few limbs in the backyard, you know, and we had our power. Thank goodness, you know. That would have been the worst.
2: Parts of my town lost power. I didn't lose. My clock wasn't flashing. I came home Saturday morning. All right. So wild turkeys. We got some around here.
1: Oh, sure.
2: Michigan wants to hear about it. The DNR is asking residents to report sightings of wild turkeys and turkey families. They're taking notes through August 31st. The Turkey Survey is part of a larger multi-state effort supported by the National Wild Turkey Federation to monitor populations. They don't really say why. The other day when I went back there to get the van, I forget where I was going, I thought there was a mangy dog back there. It was a big giant turkey.
1: Oh, wow.
2: Big giant turkey.
1: Yeah, they love it over here.
2: Huge. Probably the biggest turkeys I ever saw.
1: I've been seeing a lot of rabbits out back, too. They've been moved from front to the back. That's always fun.
2: Must be safe here for them because they don't mind sitting out and taking a nap and eating clover in the middle of nowhere. So
1: we don't bother.
2: Must be a safe place back here. Do you know anybody who's gotten the poops yet from the big outbreak? The cyclosporiasis.
1: I haven't heard anything from anybody, you know.
2: Saturday night, I thought something was happening.
1: No.
2: But I was, like, getting extra snacky, and I forgot the day before I went to Leo's Coney Island.
1: Yeah.
2: Get their chicken and lemon rice soup. It was very good.
1: Oh.
2: Which I'm of a certain age that rice can affect you in certain ways.
1: Oh.
2: And then I also got falafel.
1: Oh.
2: Which is highly fibrous, so I got two things duking it
1: out. Oh, right.
2: And I'm dying.
1: Then I went home and had a bag salad. A whole bag of salad.
2: Some snow peas and raspberries.
1: Yikes. That stinks, man.
2: But luckily it was just the falafel and the rice battling out, and it wasn't this parasite. They don't know where it's from. It's in, like, what, 7-8 counties? They haven't pinpointed anything. It's what's up? Is
1: it
2: somebody?
1: Because it's like that, some of that stuff's like you love to enjoy in the summertime, too, and you can't because, you know.
2: It's, you know, wash your hands. It comes from poo. It doesn't come from the breath. It's not a communicable disease in that way.
1: That's good.
2: But. Where's it from? It's in all these counties, and they can't pinpoint one specific grower, one specific food. So it's kind of like Russian roulette out there right now with the produce and the hot fun in the summertime.
1: Hot fun.
2: A new poll of 2,201 U.S. adults, that's pretty specific.
1: Sure it is.
2: Found nearly 90% are unaware of specific health risks that are linked to eating hot dogs.
1: Uh-oh.
2: Nearly half of Americans eat hot dogs 2 or 3 times a month. Yet 49% said that they've heard of risks, but they don't know the specifics. 40% said that I didn't know anything was risky about hot dogs.
1: Yeah.
2: The World Health Organization classifies processed meat as carcinogenic to humans, with just one hot dog dealing daily raising colorectal cancer by 18%.
1: Yikes, yikes.
2: It's hot dogs.
1: Yo, I ate like six of them last week. You saw me do it. And I had one yesterday.
2: Colorectal cancer rates among kids 10 to 14 grew 500% between 1999 and 2020.
1: Yikes.
2: You could go for those plant-based alternative hot dogs here, J-Rod. That's an option for you. Hey, speaking of hot dogs.
1: Yeah.
2: Joey Chestnut, how many did he eat? Did you see?
1: What did he have? Like, it was like a lower number than usual for him, wasn't it?
2: 66.
1: 66, yeah.
2: He claimed his 18th, still won, his 18th mustard belt at the Nathan's Famous Coney Island 4th of July hot dog eating contest.
1: Yeah, it was at least 10 up on everybody else.
2: 66 dogs in 10 minutes. The 42-year-old defeated 13 competitors, including runner-up Patrick Bertoletti, who ate 50 hot dogs.
1: Jeez.
2: Chestnut fell short of his own 2021 record of 76. It's a dream. It's electric. There's no better place on earth.
1: That is the grossest thing ever.
2: It's the wetting of the bun.
1: Yeah, and you see him, and he's just like piling and shoving and just forcing it down his face.
2: It's gross.
1: And it's water, and it's bun. And it's just like...
2: It's disgusting.
1: Man, they should eliminate that water stuff and just be like, let's see the real deal with all this extra tricks or trickery and whatnot.
2: Yeah, you don't get to do any tricks. You just get to eat hot dogs.
1: See what happens.
2: With the bun, whether you put ketchup or mustard on it, it's your problem.
1: I'm surprised more of those people don't get, like, choked out.
2: Yeah.
1: Like that girl we saw. She actually, Samora Kaluti.
2: Yeah.
1: She was in that thing I was in, like, choked on that dog a couple years ago.
2: Yeah.
1: She was there, too, at Nathan's. She took fifth.
2: Really?
1: She took fifth
2: cool
1: overall.
2: For her, I guess.
1: Yeah, I guess.
2: Like I said.
1: Glad she didn't choke. Jeez Louise.
2: A Bangkok restaurant has been tending the same pot of soup for over 52 years.
1: Whoa, what?
2: Third generation beef noodle shop called Watana Panich. Built its reputation around a mother stock that it's been continuously simmering and reviving since 1974.
1: Whoa. Is that okay?
2: Talk about want to throw up.
1: Right.
2: Current caretaker, Natapong. I love these words. Nuntawong. Now in his 40s, adjusts the broth daily with beef, fish sauce, soy, and Chinese herbs. Says the process relies more on inherited instinct than any written recipe. The taste is the inheritance, he says. The restaurant has found its moment and is growing forever soup trend online. Thanks, TikTok. Social media has driven sales up over 30% over 5 years, with visiting fans calling the broth insane. And the bomb.
1: I bet it is insane.
2: And I bet it is the bomb.
1: Right, at some point.
2: The restaurant has found its moment amid a... Oh, I already said that. Food safety experts say the family's nightly boil and rest routine keeps the soup safe to consume.
1: I don't trust that.
2: There's a burger place in Memphis I've seen on TV shows a handful of times that they've been frying their burger patties in the same thing of grease since 1930-something.
1: That's gross.
2: I know.
1: At some point, someone's going to mess up, too, no matter how much safety and whatever care and whatever. At some point, there's going to be some yahoo that doesn't know what the hell's going on. You know what I'm saying? Well, this is, you know, the fill-in Peter tonight has done this.
2: Oh, jeez. Take your life in your own hands. I guess that's part of the allure.
1: Between that and bag salad? Watch out. Jeez. I love bag salad.
2: Yeah.
1: The chop stuff, or like
2: I like the salad stuff. I hate that they try to cut the chop salad.
1: Yeah,
2: have a bunch of like cabbage and kale in it.
1: Some of the useless,
2: and it's like, the stem. It's not the like, gross part. So I've given up on the chop salads, but I'll do the bag lettuce all day.
1: Yeah.
2: All right, we got our news headlines, and are we going to talk about the wedding now, or are we going to talk about the wedding next hour and devote the whole thing to the wedding?
1: Because
2: I waited all weekend. I did not look around. I found out the details this morning.
1: Hey.
2: And some of them are kind of fun.
1: We didn't have internet all weekend.
2: So
1: I know
2: anything.
1: Nothing, Hogan.
2: It's coming up on K105.3.
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2: A Jackson man has been arraigned in Jackson County 12th District Court following an incident that resulted in a 16-month-old suffering a gunshot wound in the abdomen. According to the JPD, the incident is believed to be an accident and the victim is in stable condition with the expectation of making a full recovery. Jackson County Prosecutor Kelsey Guernsey says that on July 2nd, 25-year-old Devontae Rowe was arraigned by Magistrate Christopher Dickerson on charges of firearm safe storage violations. The maximum possible penalty for those charges up to 10 years in prison. As cyclosporiasis cases continue to rise, with the largest increase occurring in Southeast Michigan, the MDHHS is providing additional recommendations to help prevent foodborne illness related to fresh produce. There is currently no specific produce grower supplier or specific produce type being identified as the source of this outbreak. In Michigan, the number of reported cases has risen to over 570. That is up from 170 reported just June 30th. Cases remain the highest in Monroe, Lunaway, Washtenaw, Wayne, Shiawassee, Jackson, Oakland, and Livingston counties. It's an intestinal illness caused by a parasite. People become infected by consuming food or water that contains the parasite. Wash your hands, wash your food, wash your butt. Many Jackson County residents spent the 4th of July weekend without electricity and internet after strong storms swept through the area Friday afternoon. More than 7,000 consumers' energy customers remain without power this morning. That's about 9% of the utility customers in the county. Consumer says it has brought in crews from out of state. Most of the power should be restored by noon today. Some might be 5:15 tomorrow morning, but they're working on it. 7 o'clock, we've got more details on these and other stories on K105.3.
1: Thank you, Mickey. We check in with your forecast for today. There is mostly sunny skies expected at some point. There is a 30% chance of showers this morning. Highs near 83 today. It's 66 and mostly cloudy in Jackson now with Nickelback, rock star. It's on the Morning Gas with J. Rod and Mickey. Hello.
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0: It's time to get buzzed. 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
1: What the hell is going on here?
0: With the Morning Gas, get ready.
2: Please, that will help change people's lives.
0: As J-Rod and Mickey are about to take you into the world of Hollywood, music, and social media.
3: They're such freaks.
0: It's time for the buzz with the Morning Gas.
4: Oh, yes, indeed. It's fun time. Fun time. Fun time.
5: Okay, we're going to save the Taylor Swift stuff till next hour. We'll do it.

0: And at number 3, Supergirl at number 4, and Disclosure Day at number 5.
1: Yeah.
0: Let's see. Do-do-do-do. Yeah, Young Washington. I don't remember that one.
1: Young, you know, I've not seen any, like, for some reason, this popped up out of nowhere yesterday or last week before we did, you know, what's going on this weekend.
0: Yeah.
1: You know? Why didn't they do anything about it? Like, that would have been a huge thing for 4th of July weekend, you idiots. Think.
0: Did you watch any of that? Did you get any of that?
1: What?
0: Like Saturday night, Friday and Saturday night? Any fireworks on TV from the big cities?
1: We didn't watch anything on TV because we didn't have internet. And I didn't discover that stupid antenna until like the next day.
0: Sunday. Okay,
1: yeah.
0: Okay.
1: We had people shooting off fireworks in our neighborhood.
0: Yeah.
1: They scared the crap out of my little dog.
0: That's too bad.
1: Yeah. We drugged them up really good, too.
0: Kelly Clarkson's ready to release some new music. She announced that the July 17th release of a track called I'd Be Lyin' going to coincide, I guess, with her going back to Vegas and doing a residency there, which the tickets are ridiculous.
1: Oh, come on.
0: Ridiculous.
1: You too, Kelly Clarkson.
0: And I don't think it's up to them.
1: Yeah,
0: it's just
1: not.
0: Market price right now, and people
1: sure.
0: keep coughing up hundreds of dollars for tickets, so we're going to be stuck there.
1: The greed of the corporate ticket people.
0: The song release coincides with Clarkson's return to the Coliseum at Caesar's Palace.
1: Neat.
0: She's playing there through August 15th. And then, I guess this last season is coming up. Clarkson's set to wrap up her talk show this fall. Oh, I thought it was done.
1: No, they just announced that it was going to be done. I remember that.
0: And then she'll be on The Voice, too.
1: Jeez. Right.
0: How do they do
1: all
0: that?
1: She has kids, right?
0: Right.
1: The dad died. And
0: right.
1: Not good.
0: Michael Mann's long-awaited Heat 2 is moving forward with Leonardo DiCaprio and Christian Bale set to star.
1: Like Heat 2? Like
0: Heat
1: from
0: the 90s.
1: Oh, my geez, oh, Lord.
0: Filming is scheduled to begin in November. Bale will take on the Vincent Hanna role, originally played by Al Pacino, and DiCaprio will step into Val Kilmer's character. Adam Driver is in deep negotiations to play the villain, and Stephen Graham is in talks for Robert De Niro's role.
1: Hmm.
0: Mann will write and direct, adapting the 2022 novel he co-wrote. The film budgeted $170 million.
1: Wow.
0: Beyonce just released her new track, her first new track in 2 years on the 4th of July with a song called Morning Dew. Donk. It was written by Pharrell Williams, The Dream, Darius Dixon, and produced alongside Pharrell Williams. It's one of those weird song title tracks. So it's called Mountain Dew, but then in parentheses, it's got the word donk. We'll have to hear it.
1: Do we have to?
0: The track will appear on the 20th anniversary reissue of her sophomore album, B-Day, originally released on her 25th birthday, September 4th, 2006.
1: So it's like a bonus track or whatever, right?
0: Yeah.
1: Okay.
0: The reissue kicks off a 60-day countdown to its release. B-Day debuted in the number one spot.
1: Neat.
0: It sold 541,000 copies that week that it came out.
1: Pretty good.
0: Let's see. We've got anything else here that we should know about. Guess not. They are doing a documentary on Muhammad Ali.
1: Oh.
0: Prime Video announced November 4th, the premiere date for the limited series called The Greatest.
1: Okay.
0: Jalen Best stars as Ali in the 8-episode series, described as an intimate look at the boxing champion's life in, inside, and outside the ring. The series, advised by Ali's widow, marks the first authorized scripted portrait of his life.
1: Okay, that's special.
0: Yeah. Bam Margera says that he plans to watch Jackass Best and Last, but insists a reunion with the franchise is impossible. It's not going to happen, not in 10 million years.
1: Bam Margera?
0: Yeah.
1: Oh, jeez.
0: What did I say, Margera?
1: I don't know.
0: He holds no grudge against the cast, but remains bitter toward Johnny Knoxville and director Jeff Tremaine.
1: Sure.
0: I never want to see them again in my entire life.
1: Oh, my gosh.
0: He says. Ashley Tisdale is turning her toxic mom drama into a toxic mom comedy. The actress is producing and starring in Toxic Moms, a new half-hour comedy expected to air on Netflix. Deadline reported the news first, which Tisdale confirmed by sharing it to her Instagram. I guess we can all be a little toxic, she captured in her post. Ali Wong and Sabrina Jaylees are also producing

0: project.
1: Hey, good for her. Make some money off of that, you know.
0: Life gave her lemons.
1: Right. Some inspiration.
0: The series follows a new mom desperate to fit in with a clique of cool, wealthy mothers. Earlier this year, Tisdale wrote about her experience with a mom group gone sour in an essay titled Breaking Up With My Toxic Mom Group. The essay went viral as people speculated which celebrity mom she was writing about. Based on past social media posts, fans believe that the mom group included Meghan Trainor, Mandy Moore, and Hilary Duff. Who wants to be friends with any of those bees?
1: Nah.
0: We're going to salute everybody having a birthday for today on July 6th. It's Jackson City Music Station, K105.3.
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1: 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And we'll see mostly sunny skies at some point today. A 30% chance of showers this morning. Highs near 83. It's cloudy and 66 in Jackson now with Teddy Swims, Mr. Know-It-All, and the Morning Gas with J. Rod and Mickey.

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1: 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Happy birthday to Bart Lewis and Mary Jordan Morin. Andrew Gwynn is celebrating today along with Jackie Cook and Tony Geyer. Carrie McDonald, happy birthday. Sarah Miles and Cliff Schwoop, happy birthday to you. Tara Essex celebrating along with Veronica Aldrich and Peter Lawrence II. Eric Moulton, happy birthday to you. Joni Lamphere, happy birthday. Susan Hardy celebrating along with Andrea Verman Coleman and Don Moore. Sherry Milligan, happy birthday. Christine Crabtree, or Chrissy Crabtree, to her friends. Happy birthday, Chrissy. Elena Duryea, happy birthday. Kimberly Kramer and Brittany Sherwood, happy birthday. Elsie Davis and Kayla Cornell, happy birthday. Carolyn Burtovich, happy birthday. Brian Reeser and Jill Lindemann, happy birthday. And if it's yours on this July 6th, I hope it's the best ever, even if you're not a K-Club member. I hope you have a great day, really. And celebrities, dignitaries of the world, Mickey, who's celebrating?
2: Kevin Hart's 47. Tia and Tamara Mowry are 48.
1: Sister.
2: 50 Cent is 51.
1: Wow.
2: He's 51 Cent now.
1: Yeah, he is.
2: Jeffrey Rush is 75. And Sylvester Stallone is 80.
3: There you go.
2: Those George W. Bush.
1: Wow, isn't that wild?
2: Yeah.
1: How are those two?
2: The same.
1: Right, but different.
2: Then we got Burt Ward, the Wonder Boy.
1: Yeah.
2: I'm sorry, the Boy Wonder. The original Robin is 81.
1: Oh, you just wanted to punch him every time.
2: Dalai Lama is 91. I remember being little, watching it, thinking, I should have a crush on Robin.
1: Yeah, you didn't, did you?
2: I couldn't figure out why I did it.
1: Nobody likes Robin, no matter what.
2: We lost Ned Beatty, but it was his birthday today. So is Della Reese, Nancy Reagan, Merv Griffin, and Janet Leigh. Famous for that shower scene in Psycho.
1: Oh my gosh.
2: And Jamie Lee Curtis's mom.
1: Sure.
2: Dr. Louis Pasteur successfully tested the anti-rabies vaccine on this day in 1885. That was 141 years ago. The very first All-Star game of baseball was played on this day in 1933. Babe Ruth hit the game-winning home run for the American League, and they won 4-2.
1: That's wild.
2: Althea Gibson was the first black tennis player to win a Wimbledon singles title on this day in 1957. And Paul McCartney met John Lennon on this day in 1957. Taught him how to play and sing Bebop-a-Lula.
1: Oh, wow. And the world was never the same again.
2: Same after that. Yeah. Louis Armstrong died of a heart attack on this day in 1971. And the B-52s released Rock Lobster in 1979. 1987, Chris Christopherson publicly apologized after a plague given to him by a Vietnam Veterans Group. Oh, I'm sorry, not a plague, a plaque.
1: Oh, a plaque.
2: By a Vietnam veterans group was found in the trash. He later donated $1,000 to the Vietnamese Veterans Association.
1: That's a jerk move. Okay. At least take it home and throw it away.
2: Forrest Gump opened on this day in 1994, which is pretty fantastic. You Ought to Know by Alanis Morissette, released in 1996 on this day.
1: Jagged Little Pill.
2: And Charlie Daniels died on this day in 2020. He was 83. Today is the 6th of July. It's International Kissing Day, National Air Traffic Control Day, and National Fried Chicken Day.
1: Ooh, that sounds good.
2: What's a hand roll?
1: A hand roll? I don't know. That sounds interesting, though. Sounds like something
2: National
1: I should know.
2: Hand Roll Day, it says. It's observed every year on July 6th. Oh, sushi.
1: Oh, yeah. Not a fan. That's why I don't know.
2: Right. Take your webmaster to lunch day, umbrella cover day, and virtually hug a virtual assistant day.
1: Get out of here.
2: Umbrella cover day? Is that for the little sleeve that the umbrella comes in?
1: Man, that thing gets lost in a matter of seconds of it leaving that umbrella. Don't even celebrate.
2: It highlights the humble, often discarded sleeve that protects personal umbrellas.
1: It's in the garbage next to that plaque from Christmas.
2: I was going to say. Happy birthday, everybody, celebrating on July 6th. We appreciate you listening. It's Jackson City Music Station, K105.3.
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1: 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Mostly sunny skies, hopefully for the rest of it, though. Highs could reach near 83. Right now in Jackson, it is, 66 and cloudy, mostly cloudy in Jackson now.
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2: Good morning. I'm Nikki Borgrat reporting. A Jackson man has been arraigned in Jackson County's 12th District Court following an incident that resulted in a 16-month-old suffering a gunshot wound in the abdomen. According to the JPD, the incident is believed to be an accident and the victim is in stable condition with the expectation of making a full recovery. Jackson County Prosecutor Kelsey Guernsey says that on July 2nd, 25-year-old Devontae Rowe was arraigned by Magistrate Christopher Dickerson on charges of firearm safe storage violations. The maximum possible penalty for this charge is up to 10 years in prison. The charges stem from a dispatch call that was made to Henry Ford Health on June 30th regarding an infant being brought into the emergency room by a family member with a gunshot wound to the stomach. Rowe was given a $1,500 personal recognizance bond at the arraignment. Prosecutors say that the victim was accidentally shot by another child that had found the gun under the couch. Rowe is scheduled to appear back in court on July 10th for a probable cause conference, with a preliminary examination currently scheduled for July 16th. As cyclosporiasis cases continue to rise, with the largest increase occurring in Southeast Michigan, the MDHHS is providing additional recommendations to help prevent foodborne illness related to fresh produce. There's currently no specific producer, grower, supplier, or specific produce type that's been identified as the source of the outbreak. In Michigan, the number of reported cases has risen to over 570, up from 170 reported June 30th. Cases remain the highest in Monroe, Lenawee, Washtenaw, Wayne, Shiawassee, Jackson, Oakland, and Livingston counties. Cyclosporiasis is an intestinal illness caused by a parasite. People can become infected by consuming food or water that contains the parasite. It's not usually life-threatening, but dehydration from frequent bouts of diarrhea can cause illness among younger or older people and those who have weakened immune systems. Foods that have been specifically linked to previous outbreaks in the U.S. and Canada include bagged salad mixes, fresh cilantro, fresh basil, raspberries, snow peas, and green onions. It's treated with antibiotics along with rest and drinking plenty of fluids to maintain hydration. Many Jackson County residents spent the 4th of July weekend without electricity after strong storms swept through the area Friday afternoon. More than 7,000 consumers' energy customers remain without power this morning, representing nearly 9% of the utility's customers in Jackson County. Consumers says it has brought in crews from out of state to help speed up restoration efforts. Most customers are expected to have service restored by noon today, although some outages may not be restored until 5:15 tomorrow morning. News powered by WKHM. I'm Mickey Morgrat reporting.
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1: Now sports. Detroit Tigers left fielder Riley Green was an absolute force in a 6-3 victory over the Texas Rangers at Globe Life Field on Sunday. Green, who was named to his third straight All-Star game on Saturday, hit a home run, a triple, knocked in four runs, and made one of the prettiest catches you'll ever see. A leaping, reaching, soaring snag to rob Brandon Nimmo of an extra base hit. Casey Mize had another impressive starting pitching performance for the Tigers. He allowed two runs over 6 2/3 innings as the Tigers earned another complete team win, their fifth of this critical six-game road trip. The U.S. men's national soccer team will play Belgium in the FIFA World Cup's round of 16 on Monday night, with a berth in the quarterfinals at stake. The United States, which advanced to the elimination stage with a two-run record in pool play, defeated Bosnia-Herzegovina in the round of 32, 2-0. Belgium advances by winning its pool with a win and two draws. Belgium then defeated Senegal 3-2 to set up the Monday night matchup. And that's a look at sports on K105.3.
12: K105.3 weather now being brought to you by Northwest Community Schools, the direction of greatness. Go, Mounties! Today in Jackson, mostly sunny skies at some point. There is a 30% chance of showers this morning. Highs near 83 degrees. We're looking at mostly cloudy skies in Jackson now. The temperature sitting at 66 currently.
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1: Yeah, making history on a Monday. Back to work, baby. It's July 6th, 7:07, episode 614. J-Rod and Mickey, Morning Gas, brought to you by Kelly Express Mart. Hey, how you doing over there?
2: Not too bad.
1: Yeah.
2: Had a fun summer weekend with the 4th of July.
1: Right.
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1: Live music.
2: Live music. Right. That was a great thing that happened. Man, that was a good show.
1: See?
2: I didn't get to see the opener because the weather prevented the open. It was a dude named Don Felder. If you're into classic rock, he was with the Eagles.
1: Oh.
2: And then I think they bounced him out and brought in Joe Walsh.
1: Well.
2: Don Felder's got a song that I really like, and it sounds like Don Henley, which is weird because I'm not the biggest Don Henley fan. But sure. When you hear this Don Felder song, it's called Heavy Metal.
1: Okay.
2: It was in a movie, like a cartoon about
1: Heavy Metal.
2: Graphic novel cartoon about heavy metal. So.
1: That thing is scary looking, too, by the way.
2: I don't always get merch, but I went with a tote bag for the Guess Who, and I thought I was getting a guitar keychain for the Guess Who, even though I was like, I didn't know that they had a double neck guitar. Because it wasn't a Guess Who keychain, it was a Don Felder keychain.
1: Ah! No!
2: So I got a keychain for a dude.
1: What do you do with
2: from
1: that?
2: A band that I don't really like, that didn't even really get to play. Get to play.
1: Well, I bet you Don appreciates that.
2: Yeah, I'm sure.
1: Right? At least somebody bought something.
2: Right. Yeah, cool merch. I mean, whatever. So that was fun. That was Friday, and everybody was riding the storm out here.
1: Right.
2: I was really curious if I was going to see down trees or anything back here. Just some branches. Nothing big.
1: No big branch. Well, at least for me, no big branches. That was awesome.
2: Unless there was one and it got moved already and we don't know until other people get in. But I don't think that happened.
1: No, there was nobody around here. Well, let me guess Luke. Luke was
2: But
1: here.
2: I'm not seeing like a big tree or anything. But the amount of debris that I'm seeing from big old trees beside the road, that must have been something that came through here.
1: Yeah,
2: it kind of died out by the time it got to where I was at.
1: We had a few, not like overly large branches, but we had a few in our yard. It was easy for me to quick and grab them and throw them out.
2: Yeah, straight line winds.
1: Right. Yeah, not good.
2: That's what they're saying that was caused by. Random conversations this hour, and we're going to bust out and talk about the wedding.
1: Oh my gosh.
2: The wedding of all weddings this summer. Happened in New York City.
1: Yeah, that's right.
2: So we'll talk about that this hour, and you can be a part of anything. 768-4448.
1: A two-day event.
2: Just don't swear.
1: Yeah, don't swear, guys. Keep that for yourselves. Like, swear, but not here.
2: Oh, Anywhere else. I love swearing. You just can't swear here.
1: No. We wish you could, but you can't.
2: Yeah, because make it more interesting, sir.
1: Yeah. Zara Larson, no. I bet you she never swears. Midnight Sun, K105.3 now.

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1: 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We'll see mostly sunny skies today. There's still a 30% chance of showers this morning, high 83 in Jackson now. It's staying cloudy, though, with the temp sitting at 66. Hello.
2: Good morning. Our summer fun challenge is asking you whether you'd go with the Bomb Pop or Icy Pop.
1: Right.
2: For the summer, Ross said Bomb Pop, Rocket Pop all day.
1: Right. That's tasty, but I don't want to have a need for it all the time or tasting for it. You know what I mean?
2: Kelly said Icy Pop.
1: Mm-hmm.
2: And I forget who said, heck yeah. Icy Pop, you get different flavors.
1: Right.
2: You get to cut your mouth on the side of the wrapper.
1: That's right.
2: That's some summer fun right there.
1: That's a lot of good memories.
2: Then the question would be, if you went with the Icy Pop, what flavor?
1: Ooh.
2: What is there? Fruit punch? Cherry?
1: Orange. I'd go to orange.
2: Lime? Raspberry? Mm-hmm. Grape. Orange is good.
1: Yeah, I love orange. Lime.
2: I'd probably go with green or red.
1: I don't know why the grape one always like sticks. The grape and the lime always are like the last two in our fridge. And I love the lime. I don't get it.
2: Just like the other flavors better, I guess.
1: I guess.
2: This one, why you should never carry these things in your wallet. This is dumb.
1: Okay.
2: Just tell me when you think this is dumb.
1: Well, I don't know how many things can you actually put in a wallet.
2: Why you should never carry these things in your wallet.
1: Uh-huh.
2: Extra credit card, debit cards. I'm not going to tell you the whys. I'm just going to go through the things they say are stupid.
1: Yeah.
2: Your social security card. Your passport.
1: Oh, boy.
2: Blank check.
1: Yikes.
2: Birth certificate.
1: Yup.
2: Under redeemed gift card. Unredeemed gift cards.
1: Yeah.
2: Library card. Medicare card.
1: Yikes.
2: Passwords. Membership cards.
1: You're not even supposed to write your passwords down anywhere.
2: Most of these things, where are you supposed to carry them? Now, I know you're not... Whoever is carrying their passport with their social security card and their birth certificate in their wallet.
1: Someone, please take advantage of me now.
2: It's an idiot. But a lot of these things, I was like, Medicare card, library card, gift cards. These are all things that are in my wallet.
1: Yeah.
2: Where else are you supposed to carry them?
1: That stuff's cool. What's the other stuff? Like, that's common sense. Give me a break. But that's, what are you going to do with your library card? Just put it, you know what I mean? Where are you going to put it? You can leave it in your wallet. You can leave those gift cards in there, too. You never know what's going to pop up.
2: That's right. 46% of Americans didn't know what we were celebrating this past weekend.
1: What? They should leave.
2: Many Americans enjoyed a long holiday weekend. Even if you had to work, you probably still saw or heard some fireworks, smelled or tasted a cookout. Maybe thought about your patriotism a little bit,
1: sure.
2: Hopefully. A new national survey found that 46% of Americans, they didn't know what the 250 was. Oh, my God, buddies.
1: And
2: that's almost half.
1: And it's crazy, too, because almost everybody's on the socials and stuff, too, right? I mean.
2: Well, they saw the 250, but they didn't know that meant that that was the birthday.
1: Oh, Lord.
2: Anniversary of our Declaration of Independence. 46% of Americans didn't know that it was our 250th birthday. 53% correctly responded, though, that it celebrated the adoption of that Declaration of Independence. 86% were grateful to be Americans, 79% proud to be Americans, and 74% believe that the American dream is available to them personally. Let's talk about that American dream. Snow rooms. For normal people, we beat the heat with some AC. Hopefully it's working. Maybe a dip in a pool or something like that. But for the rich people, they can just go hang out in their own snow room.
1: A snow room.
2: The latest luxury status symbol is a custom-built snow room. If you're wealthy enough, you can install your own private winter with snowfall, icy walls, and freezing temperatures. It's the opposite of a sauna.
1: You have too much money on your hands.
2: Yeah.
1: If you're building that, I'm sorry.
2: Exactly. $130,000. These can cost you.
1: And there's kids starving. You got a snow room.
2: Because I'm slightly uncomfortable and warm. Okay?
3: Right.
2: Let's see what else can we tell you about this morning. The Cherry Festival. You've ever been up there?
1: I've never been. I've been there, but I've never been there for the Cherry Festival.
2: The 100th year celebration draws over 500,000 people with new attractions, food, and shows. We stood in line with some folks from Traverse City at the concert, Pine Knob, on Friday. And we said, isn't the Cherry Fest going up there? Yeah, that's why we're down here.
1: Ah, see?
2: So many people show up that the real Traverse City people...
1: We gotta go.
2: Get out of town.
1: Sure.
2: The Ann Arbor Art Fair. Have you ever been to that?
1: Never been. I heard it's fun.
2: That's coming up in 10 days.
1: Huh.
2: I went maybe once or twice. Usually, it's about as hot as you can stand.
1: Oh, yeah. July's tough.
2: Or it rains. It is. A very tough month. We've got the balloon thing coming up.
1: Oh, Hotter Jubilee, yeah. It's about to be here.
2: We'll be out there on that Saturday afternoon. The Jubilee. Ever go up in
1: Jubilee.
2: A hot air balloon?
1: I've been up in a hot air balloon twice.
2: Was it tethered?
1: No.
2: Yikes.
1: We took a trip.
2: Oh, tell me about that.
1: It was cool. Very peaceful. I was with some great people that took care of us.
2: Yeah.
1: I got to take my mom up one time. The second time I went. But I've gone three times now that I think about it. Wow, I'm lucky in life. That's pretty cool. The only thing I don't like about it is, like, sometimes you can't control where you land or where you're going to be.
2: Yeah.
1: And you got to help. Like, you're part of that crew. As soon as you land, you got to help them gather that stuff up.
2: Oh, yeah.
1: And that's a pain in the butt.
2: Yeah, I didn't know that was a part of
1: it. Yeah. At least the ones I went with you did.
2: Did they cost money? I'm wondering if you pay, if you have to be a part of it.
1: Well,
2: that.
1: Did the media flight.
2: Oh, okay.
1: So that's how I got that.
2: I thought they were just tethered and you went up.
1: No.
2: I went, whoa, it's kind of high.
1: We went through some trees on one of my
2: trips.
1: No
2: way.
1: Oh, yeah, you're like freaking out. Like, oh my gosh, I was on the, I mean, this is like early cell phone stuff too. Like, I wish I knew where that, I might have that tape, so an actual cassette tape with my recording of me talking to whoever was on 970 at the time. Call in and we'll talk to you about it while you're on the air. We're on the air.
2: I might have the cassette tape.
1: Yeah.
2: That is the phrase that pays today.
1: That was the first time. Yeah.
2: Cassette tape.
1: That was the first time I ever went with it. They were still rolling with cassettes.
2: That's so fun.
1: Yeah.
2: How many years ago was that? So
1: I was pretty young, man.
2: Yeah.
1: I can't even remember.
2: Cassette
1: Everything's
2: tapes.
1: Just blended in my life, especially, you know, here, being here for so long.
2: Yeah. A lot of fun things to do that are annual events, too.
1: You don't know if you're coming or going anymore.
2: Yeah. Okay, we're going to bust out the wedding details. We know very little of it. Ooh. I know like three things from it, but there was a lot of neat things from the big nuptials over the big shindig, if you will, in New York City between Travis and Taylor coming up on K105.3.
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2: A Jackson man has been arraigned in Jackson County 12th District Court following an incident that resulted in a 16-month-old suffering from a gunshot wound in the abdomen. According to the JPD, the incident is believed to be an accident and the victim is in stable condition with the expectation of making a full recovery. Jackson County Prosecutor Kelsey Guernsey says that on July 2nd, 25-year-old Devontae Rowe was arraigned by Magistrate Christopher Dickerson on charges of firearm safe storage violations. The maximum possible penalty for this charge is up to 10 years in prison. Cyclosporiasis cases continue to rise, with the largest increase occurring right here in Southeast Michigan. The MDHHS is providing additional recommendations to help prevent foodborne illness related to fresh produce. There's currently no specific produce grower or supplier on the radar or specific produce type being identified as the source of the outbreak at this time. In Michigan, the number of reported cases has risen to over 570. That's up 170 as reported on June 7. Man, I can't talk. I'm smelling toast. So in Michigan, the number of reported cases has risen to over 570. June 30th, when we talked about it on the show, there were 170.
1: Oh, wow. Like, boom. Oh, my gosh.
2: And Jackson among the list of counties being affected. Cyclosporiasis is an intestinal illness caused by a parasite, and people can become infected by consuming food or water that contains this parasite. Wash everything. Got full details on these and other stories coming up at 7 o'clock on K108 o'clock on K105.3.
1: Thank you so much, Mickey.
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1: 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Mostly sunshine throughout today's forecast. There's still a 30% chance of showers this morning. Highs near 83, 66, and mostly cloudy in Jackson now. Tame Impala, Jenny from Blackpink, is Dracula. The remix on the Morning Gas with J-Rod and Mickey.

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1: 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And when you set an appointment, that's when you're going to be seen. They don't make you wait or anything like that. You get seen, you're on your way, you live your life, and you got that beautiful smile to go along with. Forecast today, mostly sunny, 30% chance of showers still in this morning. Highs of 83 today. It's 66 and mostly cloudy in Jackson now. Good morning.
2: Good morning. Wedding wrap-up, the Tied the Knot.
1: The Taylor Swift wedding.
2: On Friday, July 3rd, Taylor and Travis hunkered down there in Madison Square Garden with 1,000 of their friends.
1: Wow. Who has 1,000 friends? They do.
2: That's crazy when we go over the guest list, but there's two people that weren't there. All right, so everybody was instructed to show up at 4 o'clock. Anticipate that you will be there until 4 o'clock. That's right, 4 p.m. to 4 a.m.
1: The thing went down. No, thank you.
2: They wore Dior. Where's all my little notes here? This was
1: 12 hours.
2: The roundup from the folks from Good Morning America. It was really intimate, said Robert Roberts. They had their neighbors, their high school friends. It was like any wedding that you would attend.
1: No,
2: Robert said that Swift and Kelly wrote their own vows. George Stephanopoulos added that the couple's vows were written in little books. It was their dream wedding, and it was amazing.

0: And then what else they did?
1: It was a 2-day deal, right? Like,
0: well, they had a little get together Thursday night with 100 people. It was as intimate as it could possibly be, given it was at Madison Square Garden. Really, this garden inside the garden, it was just so beautiful. It's hard to imagine that place that big and a wedding with such stars could feel so personal and intimate. So no official wedding photos have been released as of yet. Celebrities include actors Hugh Grant, Ethan Hawke, Jason Sudeikis, Benson Boone, Abby Wambach, soccer legend. NFL stars Chris Jones and Cooper Kupp were photographed arriving there. On Thursday evening, Swift and Kelce held a small gathering at the arena for around 100 people. An SUV with tinted windows believed to be transporting Swift was spotted arriving about 5 o'clock Friday. There was a cocktail hour. No phone policy. And of course, just before Friday kicked off, the big announcement that they donated $26 million to several different charities so everybody could just shutty about the extravagance that was going to be happening over the weekend.
1: I would hope they would take care of some of those businesses in that area too, because they shut down a lot of things and a lot of people have missed out on some stuff too over the weekend too.
0: Yeah, were there reports about that?
1: Yeah, they were. People were concerned about that or whatever.
0: But there's still going to be people milling about. I didn't understand why they thought it's not like the president and you shut it down and people can't be there. This is Taylor Swift fans who can stand in the street all day and nobody will care.
1: Right.
0: Selena Gomez, Benny Blanco, Steven Spielberg, Jennifer Lopez.
1: Jennifer Lopez got an invite?
0: Tom Cruise. Ugh. Beyonce and Jay-Z, Tim McGraw, Faith Hill, Gwen Stefani, Blake Shelton, Reese Witherspoon, Lena Dunham, Brad Pitt, the Haim Sisters, the Chicks, Somber, Mariska Hargitay, of course.
1: Oh, yeah.
0: Nikki Glaser, Bradley Cooper, and Gigi Hadid, Ethan Hawke, Ed Sheeran, Dakota Johnson, Dua Lipa, Jessica Alba, Tom Brady, Chris Rock, Nelly, Ice Spice. Laura Dern, Elizabeth Banks, Kelsey Ballerini, Millie Bobby Brown, Sabrina Carpenter, Stephen Colbert, Sacha Baron Cohen, Jimmy Fallon, Fergie, Donald Glover, Liam Hemsworth, Zoe Kravitz, Maren Morris, MGK, Eric Stone Street, Emma Stone, Jason Sudeikis, Pete Wentz, Bowen Yang. There were high school friends there, too. There were also folks like Patrick and Brittany Mahomes, Andy Reid, George Kittle, Julian Edelman, Kareem Hunt, Cooper Kupp, Baker Mayfield, Juju Smith-Schuster, Blake and Ryan were not there. Let's see, what else can we tell you about? I haven't heard anything about the food, dude.
1: Right.
0: And that's what I want to know.
1: What's up? We had like a preview or something, but
0: Adam Sandler officially officiated the ceremony, and he performed an original song for the couple.
1: Oh, he didn't do it. Want to grow old with you?
0: Aw, cute.
1: That's what was at our wedding.
0: He told them to keep kissing. That's cute.
1: Yeah.
0: There was no wedding party, like we said. It was brothers.
1: Brothers?
0: The nieces, Kylie, Kelsey's, and Jason's kids were the flower girls.
1: Oh.
0: The ceremony was on the upper level. The reception was on the main floor. A witness describes the decor as Alice in Wonderland meets the Wizard of Oz.
1: Huh.
0: Stevie Nicks performed for the crowd. So did Paul McCartney. He sang I Want to Hold Your Hand for the first time in public in over 6 decades.
1: Whoa!
0: The first time he sang it without the Beatles.
1: Wow!
0: No other word what other songs were performed or who performed. The neat thing was they had carnival games like skee ball, miniature golf, football ring toss, and a raffle of high-end items including Chanel and Dior saddlebags and Cartier watches. Most of the info anyone's getting about the wedding is based on anonymous sources, of course, because there were NDAs, no phone rule. The CEO of AMC Theaters actually posted a detailed account of the wedding, but then took it down. But, you know, screenshots.
1: Ah.
0: Donna Kelsey was smart and said, I can't say a heck of a lot about stuff.
1: Oh, Mama Donna.
0: I want to know what the food was. Yeah, so they had all this entertainment, and then you collected tickets, and it talks, that one talks like the Dior bags and stuff were auctioned off, but I think it's what you won with your tickets.
1: Oh, like it was like, all right, everybody check their pink tickets.
0: Well, no, like
1: they
0: when
1: didn't
0: you
1: do it.
0: Go
1: it wasn't
0: and,
1: a drawing. It was
0: when
1: just
0: you
1: like,
0: go and play skee ball and get the most tickets for the best prize. That's what my take on it is.
1: That sounds cool.
0: They had a 19

0: 70s Chevrolet Chevelle. Guests were invited to play games throughout the night for raffle tickets, and prizes included those Cartier watches, designer handbags, and the Chevelle. If you remember, Taylor exited Arrowhead Stadium with Travis in the same kind of car back in September of 2023.
1: I forgot all about that.
0: Yeah. The winners of the giveaway have not been publicly named, probably because of taxes and stuff.
1: Sure.
0: Then what else we got?
1: I hope it was like high school friends that won. You know what I mean?
0: Yeah, not Tom Cruise.
1: Right.
0: Guest gifts included a handkerchief embroidered with lyrics from Blank Space. They wore Christian Dior, both the bride and groom. Christian Dior, I think she had a couple of outfit changes. One of the dresses, I think, had song lyrics written on it.
1: Oh. They didn't have any football helmet giveaways or anything like that?
0: Yeah, no. Nothing about that. I mean, it sounds like a fun little party.
1: Sure. A fun big party.
0: A very generous, small, big party. And I hope they do maybe some kind of documentary on it. That could be fun to see.
1: It'll be in the theaters, maybe.
0: Coming up, we've got a couple of stories about dudes. One who was robbing somebody and got robbed.
1: Oh.
0: And then another dude. What was he doing?
1: Being a dude.
0: Oh, yeah. Living in a national park.
1: Oh.
0: For 8 years.
1: Oh, my gosh.
0: Before anybody knew. That's we'll tell you his tale coming up on K105.3.
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12: 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Mostly sunny skies at some point today with a 30% chance of showers still, and highs near 83 today. 67 and mostly cloudy in Jackson now is Tate McRae and Tit for Tat on The Morning Gas with J. Rod and Mickey. 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
1: Hey, welcome back to the Morning Gas with J-Rod and Mickey, brought to you by Kelly Express Smart. Back to work Monday. It is episode 614. It continues on, and so does July 6th. Just getting things going here and feeling good about life. I think.
2: I don't know about this guy.
1: Right.
2: Mark Aaron Gates.
1: Uh-oh.
2: Faces up to 5 years in prison after authorities found him living illegally in an Arizona national forest for 8 years. When they found him, he was surrounded by 1,000 pounds of trash.
1: Oh, you jerk. If you're going to live there, you got to be right about it.
2: Officers discovered the 65-year-old living at a half-acre campsite in the Tonto National Forest. The site contained multiple man-made fire pits, a canopy structure utilized as a carport, and scattered household goods. A U.S. Forest Service officer described the scene and said it was possibly one of the worst residential cases he had ever seen. The officer stated that he was flabbergasted.
1: I bet.
2: Tires, plastic bags, 55-gallon drums surrounding the area.
1: Where'd he get all that stuff at? How'd he get it there?
2: Right through the front gate? No.
1: Nobody saw him for 8 years?
2: I guess.
1: That's wild.
2: He has at least 6 outstanding federal arrest warrants for previous encounters involving illegal campfires and unauthorized residency. He was arrested June 25th, ordered detained as a flight risk.
3: Wow.
1: Yikes.
2: Why would you bring that stuff to a national forest? No, he lives there.
1: Right.
2: So people bring stuff home, but
1: where'd he get them drums and those tires at? How'd he get those in?
2: The tires is the most perplexing thing to me. A 29-year-old Maryland man named Jalen Goddard has had his car stolen, but he should have been more hesitant to call the police, because while it happened, he was allegedly busy burglarizing a Verizon store across the street. He reported his car missing, but it didn't take the police long to connect the dots when they noticed blood on his hands, clothing, and glasses, as well as blood on the nearby broken store window. The call about the break-in came in just after Jalen had called. Jalen tried to deny being at the Verizon store, but cops didn't buy it. One officer said, "We weren't born yesterday. I didn't just fall off a turnip truck." That's some kind of karma right there, dude. I don't know about karma, but he was charged with burglary, theft, and destruction of property. Somebody was stealing his car while he was trying to bust into Verizon.
1: That's what he deserves. He deserves more, actually.
2: If you were going to bust into a business, how would you decide which business to bust into?
1: I don't know.
2: Would you bust into one that you would think had some money lying around? Would you bust into one that you're not completely happy with their customer service?
1: Sure. Right. I wouldn't even steal anything. I'd just go in there and mess the place up.
2: Hit escape on their computer?
1: Yeah.
2: I don't know. What's something that you could do to a computer now that control, alt, delete?
1: You could pour a bunch of water on them.
2: Window button.
1: Just
2: there you go.
1: Soak them.
2: That's all you need right there.
1: See?
2: Some Tri-County water.
1: No prints, you know?
2: Right. Getting ready for our third hour of the show in just a few. And we've got a friend in from Northwest Community Schools. Angela Klobuchar is going to be joining us on K105.3.
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1: 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And today, we're going to see mostly sunny skies with a 30% chance of showers in this morning. Highs near 83 today. It's 67 and mostly cloudy in Jackson now.
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2: Good morning. I'm Mickey Borgrat reporting. A Jackson man has been arraigned in Jackson County's 12th District Court following an incident that resulted in a 16-month-old suffering a gunshot wound in the abdomen. According to the JPD, the incident is believed to be an accident and the victim is in stable condition with the expectation of making a full recovery. Jackson County Prosecutor Kelsey Guernsey says that on July 2nd, 25-year-old Devontae Rowe was arraigned by Magistrate Christopher Dickerson on charges of firearm safe storage violation. The maximum possible penalty for this charge is up to 10 years in prison. The charges stem from a dispatch call that was made to Henry Ford Health on June 30th regarding an infant being brought into the emergency room by a family member with a gunshot wound to the stomach. Rowe was given a $1,500 personal recognizance bond at the arraignment. Prosecutors say that the victim was accidentally shot by another child that had found the gun under the couch. Rowe is scheduled to appear back in court on July 10th for a probable cause conference, with a preliminary examination currently scheduled for July 16th. As cyclosporiasis cases continue to rise, with the largest increase occurring in southeast Michigan, the MDHHS is providing additional recommendations to help prevent foodborne illness related to fresh produce. There's currently no specific producer, grower, supplier, or specific produce type that's been identified as the source of the outbreak. In Michigan, the number of reported cases has risen to over 570, up from 170 reported June 30th. Cases remain the highest in Monroe, Lenawee, Washtenaw, Wayne, Shiawassee, Jackson, Oakland and Livingston counties. Cyclosporiasis is an intestinal illness caused by a parasite. People can become infected by consuming food or water that contains the parasite. It's not usually life-threatening, but dehydration from frequent bouts of diarrhea can cause illness among younger or older people and those who have weakened immune systems. Foods that have been specifically linked to previous outbreaks in the U.S. and Canada include bagged salad mixes, fresh cilantro, fresh basil, raspberries, snow peas, and green onions. It's treated with antibiotics along with rest and drinking plenty of fluids to maintain hydration. Many Jackson County residents spent the 4th of July weekend without electricity after strong storms swept through the area Friday afternoon. More than 7,000 consumers' energy customers remain without power this morning, representing nearly 9% of the utility's customers in Jackson County. Consumers says it has brought in crews from out of state to help speed up restoration efforts. Most customers are expected to have service restored by noon today, although some outages may not be restored until 5:15 tomorrow morning. News powered by WKHM. I'm Mickey Morgrat reporting.
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1: 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Now sports. Detroit Tigers left fielder Riley Green was an absolute force in a 6-3 victory over the Texas Rangers at Globe Life Field on Sunday. Green, who was named to his third straight All-Star game on Saturday, hit a home run, a triple, knocked in four runs, and made one of the prettiest catches you'll ever see. A leaping, reaching, soaring snag to rob Brandon Nimmo of an extra base hit. Casey Mize had another impressive starting pitching performance for the Tigers. He allowed two runs over 6 2/3 innings as the Tigers earned another complete team win, their fifth of this critical six-game road trip. The U.S. men's national soccer team will play Belgium in the FIFA World Cup's round of 16 on Monday night, with a berth in the quarterfinals at stake. The United States, which advanced to the elimination stage with a two-run record in pool play, defeated Bosnia-Herzegovina in the round of 32 2-0. Belgium advances by winning its pool with a win and two draws. Belgium then defeated Senegal 3-2 to set up the Monday night matchup. And that's a look at sports on K105.3.
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1: 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Today in Jackson, we're going to see mostly sunny skies at some point. There's still a 30% chance of showers this morning. Highs could reach 83 today. Right now in Jackson, we're looking at mostly cloudy skies with a temp of 67.
0: It's time to rise and shine. Time for the morning gas with J-Rod and Mickey.
12: Good morning. I'm here.
0: Gas with J-Rod and Mickey. 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
12: I freaking love you losers.
13: Let's go make history.
1: Woo! Here we are, back at it, man. Live from McKibben Meet. Oh, no, we're not in downtown. I'm like, messed up because we missed our downtown last week.
2: That's right. My brain just does and says what it wants for the last week or so.
1: I feel like that's what it just did.
2: That's how my brain has been for the last few days. There's something in retrograde.
1: Oh.
2: I don't know if it's hormonal, astrological, summer, hot, fun. I don't know, but disconnect with my brain. That's what it feels like.
1: Don't need that disconnect.
2: It's not fun, is it?
1: We need to connect, and we need to learn more.
2: More.
1: And we're going to find out about learning.
2: Over the summer?
1: Fun. Yeah. There's a learning fair coming up.
2: Northwest is that what it is?
1: Yeah.
2: Northwest Community Schools. Angela Klobuchar. We're going to talk to her in just a few minutes.
1: We get back into it. Ella Langley, choosing Texas. It's on the Morning Gas with J. Ron and Mickey. Hello.

0: Back to the Morning Gas with J-Rod and Mickey. Powered by Kelly Express Mart.
1: Yeah, man. It's the Morning Gas, J-Rod and Mickey, episode 614. Back at it at 8:11, 8:12 in the AM. It just turned, Mickey. It just turned 8:12.
2: Right on top of it, J-Rod.
1: I'm right on it.
2: Hey, this week it's the 32nd annual Learning Fair, and this is at least the second, if not the third time that you've been in studio talking about it. Angela Klobuchar with us talking about the big Learning Fair that's happening at Northwest Elementary School later this summer. Man, you got this. Every year I'm impressed by everything that you guys do with this Learning Fair.
1: Right.
2: Helping the kids just get along in life, basically, and doing it in a fun way. Hi.
3: Yeah, thank you.
2: Welcome to the show. What's going on? How's your summer so far?
3: A Learning Fair. It's all
2: that's all it is.
3: My summer as a teacher does not start until after Learning Fair.
1: Right on.
2: This is an awesome event.
3: But it's also my highlight.
1: You guys bring stuff there that like you don't see at other places as far as like fairs, learning fairs. Right. Like this is like really cool, right? Like,
3: I agree. It's exciting. I honestly really feel blessed to be part of it, you know?
2: Yeah.
3: To play a role in bringing that to our kids.
2: Yeah. And I know that they appreciate it. It's going on this Thursday and Friday. And tell us a little bit about the details of it. When, where, why, for who?
3: All right.
2: Free, I'm guessing.
3: Yeah, it's on the front grounds of Northwest Elementary School on Lansing Ave.
2: Yeah.
3: And the hours are always can be tricky sometimes because we have two different schedules each day so that working parents can make it to the fair as well. So Thursday, it's from noon until 7, and then Friday, 10 until 5.
2: Okay.
3: And it's just really free, thanks to mostly an anonymous donor who came up with the idea years ago and provides it for our community.
2: Wow, what a great resource. Shout out to them, Anonymous. Love what you're doing. So what can kids expect during these days?
3: Well, as always, we have a World of Manufacturing part of the fair. And we're really excited that the ShopRat Foundation will be with us this year.
2: Cool.
3: They're doing a Lego robotics exhibit.
1: Shout out.
3: And they're just an amazing group. You know,
2: they do
3: camps and in-school curriculum, stuff like that, to talk about kids getting to do things they never get to do. I mean, I've been at ShopRat things where kids are getting to weld and you know, do all kinds of things. And how do you know that's what you love to do if you never get to try it? You know, so they're amazing. It was really cool this year, too. Another new thing is the Zap Coders, which is a group of teenagers. I believe they are all Northwest students.
1: Okay.
3: And it was a Northwest student that contacted me and said, we want to do an exhibit for the kids at the fair.
2: Oh, nice.
3: Like, this is so cool, these teenagers being leaders, you know. Like
1: that warms your heart, though, in a way, you know.
3: Yeah, and I was impressed when I read their description they submitted and everything. It's the history of computers and video games and how video games are made and really exciting. And, you know, we just have a lot of local manufacturers that do a lot for our kids in our community that will be there in that area.
2: Yeah.
3: We have, for the creative side, and we have a wide variety of experiences for your family there. But for the creative side, we have, like, paint parties to go and DT Dance Center. Their students will be coming and dancing and doing a performance. And Pat Tutoring, fun fact about them is the owner is a Northwest grad. I don't know what's going on out there, but I've been getting a lot of requests for tutors, so it might be a great time to go meet him. And they will have oobleck drums. And if you don't know what that is, it sounds musical, but it's actually a science thing. So you'll just have to come and see.
1: It sounds fun.
2: It says over 80 hands-on activities. So these are some of the things that you're talking about.
3: Right.
2: All these vendors and local agencies and stuff set up to help kids discover themselves and discover things here in the community.
1: And there's something about it that's special, I feel, though. Like, there's a lot of, you've mentioned a lot of graduates that have coming back to do things. Or, I want to do this. I want to be a part of this.
3: Yeah.
1: They must have been there before. You know what I mean? Like, to be like, this is what this is all about. I love this. Let's spread the word and let's introduce new things, right?
3: Yes. Not just as exhibitors, but our volunteers, too. I have volunteers who, ever since they entered high school, they've been coming both days all day to help at the fair, and they're, you know, going on 30 now, and they still come and help every
2: year.
3: They're just, they're passionate about it, too. And I'm always taken by when the fair starts on Thursday at noon and it opens, I always go on my way to just stand still and look around and all these kids entering and running around and doing their activities, and you're just in a place of so many kind people. All these people are just there because they're kind and they want to do this for the kids.
2: Yeah.
1: It's the Mountie Nation.
3: It's a great environment to be in.
2: They want everybody to be successful.
3: Yeah.
2: I would love to know the kids' impression of this. It's been around for all these years.
3: Yes.
2: They know what's happening every summer.
1: Like this.
2: Well, the little ones are getting introduced to it. But what's the age group for
3: this? Yeah, there's always newbies. Well, it is open to the community, so there is a wide... I really hate to not answer that question, but it is really a wide range of ages, you know?
1: And you don't have to be a Northwest student or graduate or whatever. Your kids don't have to... It's community. It's all everybody.
3: Yeah, thank you for mentioning that. It's simply a community event. It's open to the public. We just happen to host it on the grounds of an elementary school. You know, it's a great location.
1: Great school.
3: And a great school to be involved with and... Yeah,
2: looking at the flyer and all the things that you guys are advertising, tractor rides and a magician. So it's not just learning for the nerds. I'd love to go and learn.
1: I hope the magician is driving the tractor while he's doing
2: and it disappears.
1: Right,
2: and then it pops up over here.
3: No matter what activity you're doing, you're learning.
2: Yes, I know. No, we do love to learn around here.
3: It's just fun. You don't know it.
2: Tongue in cheek, for sure. And as far as like. Any concessions or refreshments or stuff?
3: Oh my gosh, I'm so excited about the food. And so we have West Texas is coming.
1: Oh.
3: Sipsters, which is like dirty sodas, lemonades, and popcorn with a bunch of stuff on it. Loaded popcorn. Yeah. I couldn't think of the loaded word.
1: Sipsters.
3: Yeah.
1: I like that
3: name. Thirsty Olive Boba Tea. And...
2: Yeah.
3: I know, right? Who am I missing? I don't know. I'll get back to you.
1: There's a bunch of them, though.
3: I know, but there's one more, too. Yeah.
1: Okay.
3: So, and it's a free lunch station, which is really important to know. Noon to 3, both days. Free lunch station.
2: Like a meet-up, eat-up deal?
3: Burgers and dogs, I heard.
2: Ooh. Oh, cool.
3: So that'll be fun for the kids, yeah.
2: All right. So, it's bring some money for those food trucks?
3: Yes.
2: Yes.
3: And I'm the Spanish teacher at Northwest.
2: Yeah.
3: And the vendor, I forgot to say, was tortas y tacos.
1: Ah.
3: Oscar, lo siento.
2: Man, that sounds delicious. That's all going on. The event itself is free. Some walking around money, maybe for the trucks.
3: Yeah.
2: But as far as like the kids doing stuff, is it interactive things for the parents too to play with the kids? Or?
3: Oh, yeah, for sure. I mean, when I said wide range of age limit, I meant including, you know, 2 to 102. So, no, the adults have a great time. They do. And we would want them to come and enjoy it with their children. I would say the one thing I would say to the adults is don't be in a hurry. Just let your child spend as much time as they want at each activity and join right in with them. It's for you and them both. Yeah.
2: Yeah, it makes me want to go have a kid. Right. And go to the learning fair and do stuff with them.
3: Yeah, we would love it if we had you two wandering around doing the activities.
1: You guys would have
3: a blast.
1: Oh, I bet. I mean, you might not even get to every activity, but I mean, like the ones you get to, like, oh my gosh. That's why you have 2 days, too.
2: Yeah.
3: I've had parents say, we have to come back the next day. We didn't get to all of it, you know?
2: Oh, what a fun thing.
3: Yeah.
2: Great tradition, and it is this week, the 32nd Annual Learning Fair, and it is happening at Northwest Elementary School. Again, Thursday from noon to 7.
1: Awesome.
2: And 10 to 5 on Friday. Did we cover everything that you wanted to talk about, Angela?
3: Well, I did have it in mind to circle back around because you were talking about what the kids think of it.
2: Yeah.
3: And that is the most fun part to me. I often am running around taking care of business I don't get to see, but I hear often from the exhibitors the kids' reactions to things and what was their favorite exhibit and why. You know, the guy that blows plastic bottles from a little preform, you know, he opens the mold and this teenager kid, I remember one time, looked at him and stopped eating his ice cream and said, you just blew my mind.
1: That's what I was going to say. Like, that would blow my mind just to say, I've never seen that before.
2: Yeah.
3: Right. And you don't normally get to.
1: I don't know how it works.
3: That's what the learning fair is about. Yeah.
2: That's pretty cool.
1: Stuff we use every day or whatever. Like, that's cool.
2: Right. Yeah.
1: Come on.
2: How did this come about? Plenty of activities. 80-plus hands-on activities, free lunch for the kids.
3: Yeah.
2: Part of the meet-up, eat-up.
3: Noon to 3.
2: Happening there this week once again. The Facebook page is a good place. I think you're posting it with the picture with our stuff.
3: Thank you.
2: You're welcome.
1: Got it. Anytime.
2: Good seeing you again. Angela Klobuchar there with Northwest Elementary School, and the Learning Fair is this week. And we'll post about that on our Facebook page.
1: And thanks to Angela and everybody who volunteers and everything that has anything to do with that. Like, you probably, you don't even know the impact you're making.
2: Enriching the
1: big
2: community.
1: Deal. Yeah.
3: Oh, you guys are giving me goosebumps.
1: Good, because this is going to be a huge deal, guys.
2: Yeah, it is.
1: Back in it, we check in on one more news headline. One more buzz coming up.
2: Dang, so fast.
1: It's the Morning Gas with J-Rod and Mickey.
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2: A Jackson man has been arraigned in Jackson County 12th District Court following an incident that resulted in a 16-month-old suffering from a gunshot wound in the abdomen. According to the JPD, the incident is believed to be an accident and the victim is in stable condition with the expectation of making a full recovery. Jackson County Prosecutor Kelsey Guernsey says that on July 2nd, 25-year-old Devontae Rowe was arraigned by Magistrate Christopher Dickerson on charges of firearms, safe storage violations. The maximum possible penalty for this charge is up to 10 years in prison. As cyclosporiasis cases continue to rise across the country, the largest increase is occurring right here in southeast Michigan. The MDAHS is providing additional recommendations to help prevent foodborne illness related to fresh produce. There is currently no specific produce grower, supplier, or specific produce type been identified with the source of the current outbreak. In Michigan, the number of reported cases has risen to over 570. That's up from 170 that was reported just on June 30th. Cases remain the highest in Monroe, Lenawee, Washtenaw, Wayne, Shiawassee, Jackson, Oakland, and Livingston counties. Cyclosporiasis is an intestinal illness caused by a parasite. People can become infected by consuming food or water that contains the parasite there. It's treated with antibiotics, and I've read some people's testimony about having it. It does not sound pleasant at all.
1: I hope that never happens to me.
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1: Thank you, Mickey. We check with your forecast for today now. Mostly sunny skies and a high near 83 degrees. Wind gusts as high as 20 miles per hour today. It's 68 and a little drizzly in Jackson currently with Eddie Murphy.
2: Party all the time.
1: That's right. That's not Eddie Murphy. That's Eddie Money, dang it.
2: Where's your glasses?
1: I think it's time to change those contacts. I honestly do. Hey, Eddie Money. Take me home tonight. Morning Gas, J-Rod, Mickey, K105.3.

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5: Have you ever felt like you've been reincarnated? Do you ever think about that? Maybe?
6: I think so, maybe. Yeah. I feel like I've seen things. You know what I mean? Yeah. Flashbacks, dumb stuff.
5: Yeah.
6: Nothing like, I've never been anywhere cool, though.
5: You don't know.
6: It's all the horrible stuff.
5: I think it's really a fun thing to think about. Like you said, every once in a while, a weird thing gets said. Mm-hmm. Deja vu happens. But man, you could be here 1,000 times.
6: Right.
5: If you're not learning your business. I get exhausted by that. That's why I try to... Wait, I wasn't being a good... I didn't mean to not be a good person.
6: Right.
5: I need to be a good person because I don't want to go back here and do this all over.
6: I get the
5: deja vu.
6: I get the deja vu all the time, but it's stuff that like I already thought about or dreamt about or whatever, and now it's happening.
5: Ooh, that's weird.
6: It happens more than you think. It's crazy to me.
5: I get deja vu, and it's such a feeling of, I've done this before.

0: Said I died. Well, you have to.
1: Duh.
0: Basically, I have a birthmark on my lower back, the very bottom of my kind of spine, which is obviously meant to be the way that you died in your life.
1: Okay.
0: I got some weird, like, moles in places, or I'll see them on other people, and I'll think, I wonder if that's
1: right
0: a scar from their past life. She said there was a wartime tactic of jamming a sword up someone's spine to paralyze them.
1: Oh my gosh.
0: Before they died to make them have a painful death. And jeez, this is what happened to her.
1: Jeez Louise.
0: She didn't specify which war she thinks she fought in, but that she was definitely a man and hopefully a closeted gay man.
1: Okay.
0: Disneyland has officially welcomed its 1 billionth guest. Andres Robles traveled to the park from Arizona with his parents to celebrate his 8th birthday. Park officials surprised the family as the milestone visitor showed up. The group then joined Mickey Mouse and Minnie Mouse for a brief ceremony, it says.
1: Right.
0: Here, quick, get your picture. Gotta head out.
1: And pie-faced them.
0: Right. They helped unveil an updated sign at the Main Street train station. The display now officially reads Population 1 Billion. Robles and his parents received a VIP tour for the day. The trip featured a rare visit inside Walt Disney's private apartment. That's pretty cool. And the new Soarin' Across America.
1: Wow. That Soarin' is a fun ride.
0: It is.
1: And good. I'm glad it was an 8-year-old kid. You know, could have been some schluff, you know, just moseying on in.
0: Some teenager that didn't even want to be there with the family.
2: You're making me be here.
0: Eminem has lost a key round in his Australian trademark battle against the beach brand Swim Shady.
1: Oh.
0: The Federal Trademark Office ruled that his Shady and Shady Limited trademarks were not actively used on clothing or merchandise in the country during the required period. Officials found that the products were primarily tied to his music career and handled by his record label rather than him directly. He will lose the trademark coverage for clothing and bags, and I believe it's in Australia.
1: Oh my gosh.
0: Starting August 1st. And he's been ordered to pay the beach company's legal fees. Jeremy Scott said he and his business partner are extremely pleased with the outcome. Scott stated that while this is a major milestone, it's just one step in this ongoing legal dispute. Eminem still has until July 22nd to appeal the decision as his fight to block the company's name continues in the U.S., the U.K., and Japan.
1: It's crazy how that goes. Yuck.
0: Wait, I think we read through all of our... I looked up the lyrics for the new Beyonce song.
1: Yeah.
0: She's talking about being a donkey or something. Yeah. I'm going to have to hear the song because right now I'm not impressed by the lyrics.
1: Okay.
0: We did our Taylor Swift roundup about the wedding last hour.
1: If you missed it, you're going to have to go back to the Morning Gas.
0: Get that Morning Gas podcast.
1: Yeah.
0: Getting ready to wrap our show up here in a few. 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
3: K105.3 weather now in Jackson today. We're going to see partly sunny skies, hopefully at some point. Scattered showers still a possibility before 11 a.m. this morning. Highs near 83 degrees. It's a little drizzly in Jackson now, with the temp sitting at 68 currently. And it's the latest from the Backstreet Boys. They've teamed up with Paw Patrol. The song is called Bottle Up. It's on the Morning Gas with J-Rod and Mickey. Good morning.

0: The Morning Gas with J-Rod and Mickey is brought to you by Kelly Express Mart. Now back to the show. You can't handle all that gas.
1: It's the Morning Gas with J-Rod and Mickey checking in live one last time from the studio sponsored by the Sykes Group at Morgan Stanley. Episode 614 in the books. We got our learn on. We learned some things. Learning Fair coming up this week, Thursday and Friday. That's a blast. Taylor Swift, she got married. We found about almost all the guests that were going to be. There was too many to mention.
2: Had ski ball. And carnival games at her wedding.
1: Yeah.
2: Of 1,000 people. There were people there that I'm like, why did you invite them?
1: Right. Like, there's people there, like, I should have got an invite over.
2: Yeah,
1: you know what I mean?
2: So.
1: Like,
2: it kind of seemed like an industry wedding. I thought they were going to be. They did some personal things during it.
1: I thought they were going to be different, though.
2: But I thought it was going to be way more small and special.
1: Right.
2: Whatever. It's all their money, and they can have fun with it.
1: Sure. Hope they had a blast.
2: All their real friends, all their fake friends. At least the Baldani sewers weren't there.
1: Right. Jeez.
2: I thought for sure they were going to be there, and I thought, no.
1: It would have been awesome.
2: They don't deserve it.
1: It would have been awesome if they would have invited that dude, that Baldani guy.
2: And not them.
1: Right.
2: Yeah, for sure. Tomorrow we got Express Trivia, 7:40. $75 up in Kelly Express Mart Fuel that we're going to play with tomorrow. Play four, I should say. And that's what I know so far.
1: Right. I think we have somebody tomorrow, too. I can't think of offhand who it was, but you'll find out soon.
2: Got a friend in the show tomorrow.
1: That's right.
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1: It's
2: and I'll
1: me.
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It's Jay!

0: Bruno Mars, I just might. Kibble to 5.3, Jackson's Hit Music Station. That wraps up 30 minutes of nonstop hit music. Happy Monday, everybody. Got a good news story coming your way right now. A dog named Buddy was rescued alive after spending 8 days trapped beneath the rubble of his collapsed home in Venezuela. Rescuers heard a soft barking and then carefully dug through the debris to find him. Somehow, Buddy survived with only minor injuries, and his rescue is a symbol of hope for many people affected by the earthquakes in Venezuela. I can't even imagine something like that. And just get that little dog. You should see this little guy. Oh, I just could hug him forever. It's so awesome that you can have that. That little dog survived that horrible atrocity. And that maybe there's hope that other people, actual people, human beings, or pets for that matter, are going to be okay as well. Buddy, a symbol. You should see him. Look him up. You'd hug him forever if you met him. Back in a week, Maroon 5 kicks off the next set on Kibble 5.3 at work.
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3: We'll see partly sunny skies at some point today, hopefully. Scattered showers before 11 today. Highs near 83 degrees. Mostly clear skies tonight with a low of 59 and 67 currently in Jackson with drizzly conditions. And we get back into it. Can't

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0: Jackson's at Music Station, KVL 5.3, Harry Styles and American Girls. So we continue on with Monday morning. Hi, it's J-Rod on with you. Excited as summer continues, all the fun events and everything that's coming up. You know Jackson County Fair in August is always a hit, man. Good times happening over there, especially Friday, August 14th. 5 p.m. is the showtime for the returning KVL 5.3 karaoke contest. Yeah, man, we brought it back last year after years of hiatus, and it's here again, and we're doing something a little bit different with it this year. Auditions are taking place. A 30-second audition video is required to join the K105.3 karaoke contest. 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

0: Jackson's Hit Music Station, K105.3, David Guetta, Teddy Swims, Tones and I. That's Gone, Gone, Gone. And that's me. I'm gone. I'm out of here. That's that for my day. I'm J-Rod. I'm out of here. We'll be back in action. I'll be back tomorrow hanging out with Mickey on the Morning Gas tomorrow at 6 in the a.m. And don't forget Express Trivia with Kelly Express Mart tomorrow. Fuel cards. You can win a gas card worth $75 tomorrow if you can answer 5 questions in 30 seconds and get them all correct. Yeah, in 30 seconds. If not, we don't look for another winner. We take that prize, and we'll roll it over to the next week. So see what happens tomorrow. Good luck, everybody. We get back into it. 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
3: Yes, get a shower still a possibility before 11 a.m. this morning. Partly sunny skies for the day, though. Hopefully, highs near 83 degrees. We'll see mostly clear skies tonight with a low of 59. A little bit of drizzle still in Jackson. Now the temp in the upper 60s.

0: living, I'm living, so we turning up. 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
1: 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You're tuned in to the incredible sound that electrifies the great city of Jackson.

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0: There's One Republic and Need Your Love on Jackson's Hit Music Station, K105.3. Welcome to the midday. My name is Mickey. Got the Back in the Day Buffet coming up at noon. Looking for those requests from the 80s, 90s, early 2K. We'll talk about them throughout the morning as we look for those requests for the Back in the Day Buffet. Right now, we're looking for a new BFF for our pet of the week. Petal is our pet of the week. She's an 8-year-old mixed breed who believes everyone is a potential friend, and she's got a look that will melt your heart. Once you see her eyes, you know that she's got this great spirit, and you can see her at K1053.com/pet of the week. If you've been looking for a missing puzzle piece of your family, you could find that piece at the Jackson shelter this week. I think I've also read that they've got a Clear the Shelter event going on right now with a participating sponsor. So if you've been thinking about some canine companionship, now might be the time with our pet of the week from Kibbe Park Animal Hospital. You can see Petal at the Jackson County Animal Shelter.
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4: Scattered showers this morning, partly sunny this afternoon with a high near 83, clear and 59 overnight, sunny tomorrow with a high near 86, and then clear Tuesday night with a low around 62.

0: The latest from Niall Horan, and it's called Taste So Good. It's Jackson's Hit Music Station, K105.3. He's on tour this summer playing really awesome venues like Wrigley Field and Grand Ole Opry and Hershey Park Stadium over there in Hershey by the amusement park that they have. You'll get a chance to see him right here in Michigan, but you'll have to wait till next year. He's going to play LCA, Little Caesars Arena, Friday, March 19th. Tickets are available now.
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0: K105.3, Jackson's Hit Music Station and Homewrecker from Somber. That was Mother Nature's job this weekend. Between the branches fallen and the flood and waters and no power, people had quite a grand adventure this past weekend for 4th of July. A lot of things out of your control, but hopefully you rolled with it and still had a good time. Got 30 minutes nonstop hits coming up in a few. 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
3: Partly sunny later this afternoon with a high near 83. Mostly clear overnight with a low around 59 and a calm wind. And sunny in 86 tomorrow with a calm wind. Clear Tuesday night, 62 and sunny in 88 on Wednesday.

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1: Me not working hard. 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

0: The band Camino and Holly on Jackson's Hit Music Station, K105.3. I'm Mickey. Midday's going on right now. I wish I could have this problem that Illinois man just encountered over the weekend. He won $1.3 million in the same lottery that he won 15 years ago and decided, yeah, I'll just buy a ticket on a whim, he says. The lucky winner, who of course chose to remain anonymous, bought the winning ticket at a gas station in Oswego, Illinois. All five numbers matched the Lucky Day Lotto draw there for him. The winner plans to use his jackpot to buy a new home for his family and fund his retirement for him and his wife. The winner had a deja vu minute when he previously won $45,000 playing the same game 15 years ago. A game called Little Lotto. I just want to win a little lotto. I don't need all of it, just a little.
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4: 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Jackson weather. 40% chance of some scattered showers this morning. Partly sunny this afternoon with a high near 83. Clear overnight with a low around 59. Sunny tomorrow, 86 with calm wind, and clear on Tuesday night. We

0: It's Olivia Dean and Man I Need on Jackson's hit music station, K105.3. 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
1: Pink Panthers and Zara Larson, and that is Stateside. It's Jackson's hit music station, K105.3. I'm making midday thing going on, and the Back in the Day buffet coming up at noon, 80s, 90s, early 2K. 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
1: 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Welcome to the Back in the Day Buffet Ride. With me, there is Nelly, and that one's for Janelle. We've got Paula Abdul, Crystal Waters coming up, working through those requests in the Back in the Day Buffet going on right now. Thursdays, we give you an opportunity to win a gift certificate to House of Umami Jackson. 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
1: 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IST. Jackson weather. Partly sunny this afternoon, 83 for a high. Clear and 59 overnight. Wind calm and down. Staying calm for tomorrow, too. Sunny tomorrow, high near 86. Clear 62 Tuesday night. Sunny 88 Wednesday.

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0: Jackson's Hit Music Station, K105.3, the Back in the Day Buffet, and Crystal Waters with 100% Pure Love. Over the weekend, did you see a cat in your feed named Toby from Michigan? Toby has a ton of toe beans. He has 28. As a matter of fact, this 10-month-old kitten has so many toe beans that it's actually earned a Guinness World Record for having the most toe beans. Toby lives in Lansing with his human, Delaney Henderson, and she rescued him from a cat rescue, and they counted up those beans, and she said, I know somebody needs to know about this. Just a really cute tabby cat with 28 toe beans. What you gonna do with all them beans? Ace of Base and Tubes. The Tubes coming up on K105.3.
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0: 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Sheryl Crow's coming up, also Spice Girls on the way. It's 30 minutes nonstop hits as we roll through the Back in the Day Buffet. 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
0: K105.3 weather is being brought to you by the 14th annual Music in the Park in Grass Lake all summer long, the first and third Wednesdays, June through September, right there in the Grass Lake Events Pavilion, Music in the Park. And it kicks off at 6:30. It's free show for open for everybody. You can even start the day a little earlier if you want to get there around 4 for the music market. And that's got vendors and food trucks and stuff like that. It's free. Music in the Park, 14th annual this summer. And the Slim Nichols Band is going to be performing on July 15th. All right, mostly clear tonight with a low around 59. Sunny and 86 tomorrow. Calm wind picking up a little bit out of the northwest in the afternoon.

0: 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So I said, why don't you and I live together
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0: Jackson's Hit Music Station, K105.3 in Siena Spiro. My name is Mickey. Good afternoon. Holding down the fort. Midday's going on. Start the day with J-Rod at 6, the morning gas, and hang out with you for the midday. Why not? Have you heard about the karaoke thing we're doing? Last year, we brought karaoke back to the fair and had a ton of fun with it. So we're going to do it again this year, Friday, August 14th at the Jackson County Fair. It's being sponsored by Art Main Chevrolet. Karaoke for cash with three divisions, youth, teen, and adult. And we're looking for auditions right now. We've only got so much time and whatnot. So want to get an idea about people singing, because even though it's karaoke, it's still a singing contest for cash, and we want to know what you can do. About 30 seconds, if you want to film it in any way or just record it there on your phone, upload it at K1053.com, and then we'll be in touch with you. 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
0: Wygott and Falson bringing you the weather on K105.3. Mostly clear tonight with a low around 59. Northeast wind around 6 miles an hour. Sunny 86 tomorrow. Wind might pick up in the afternoon around 6 miles an hour. Clear Tuesday night, 62 and 88 and sunny Wednesday. K105.

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0: K105.3, Jackson's Hit Music Station, and Ray, her latest Click Click Symphony. There's a rock song called Click Click Boom, and it's much different than that song. If you're feeling something in your teeth, Conair is recalling about 2 million wire grill bristles over concerns that the metal bristles could detach. Somebody made a decision in the production process to probably cut some costs, and now we've got this. Well, it can be deadly, not only getting caught in your teeth, but I did see over the weekend that a teen had a really bad situation when they inadvertently ate a wire brush bristle and some grilled food over the weekend. So, you know, we're just hanging out with our families and friends thinking we're going to have some fun, but you still got to keep an eye out for summer BS too. Somber's coming up. Also, Calvin Harris on K105.3.
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0: 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The latest from Somber called My Body Isn't Ready. Gracie Abrams is coming up. Her new one kicking off 30 minutes nonstop hits. 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
5: Clear and 59 overnight and sunny in 86 for tomorrow. Calm wind, maybe pick up in the afternoon around 6 miles an hour out of the north, northeast. Clear 62 Tuesday night and then sunny and 88 on Wednesday.

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0: That was Just Another Saturday Night by Sam Fender on K105.3, Jackson's Hit Music. What's up, Jackson? You're listening with me, Kiki, on this marvelous Monday. We are back in the studio after a fantastic 4th of July weekend. I hope that you guys were able to relax, hang out with your family, eat some great food, and, you know, just be as festive as possible for the big 250. This year, I feel like everybody had a lot of fun. Every town that I had stopped by or even seen online seemed to be having some great celebrations. So I hope that you guys were able to stop by and do whatever you felt like doing this weekend. I know I did, and it was a lot of fun. Next up, we have songs like Twilight Zone by Ariana Grande and Stay by Rihanna on K105.3, Jackson's Hit Music.
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6: 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Jackson Weather. The forecast calls for some sunny skies with temperatures mainly around 83 degrees. Tonight, there's going to be some clear skies with temperatures hitting a low around 59. Looking into Tuesday, some sunny skies with a high near 86.

0: 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Gave me the silent treatment. All the hits.
1: 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I'm Alex Warren.

0: That was Risk It All by Bruno Mars on K105.3, Jackson's Hit Music. I know that the 4th has passed, but that does not mean that events are done. We are not done with fun events for this summer. We have the Hot Air Jubilee right around the corner. Kicking off on July 17th, we will have hot air balloons in the skies. So make sure to keep a lookout each and every day. I know it's one of my favorite things to look for before I come into work when it's that time of year. But you know that you can even, you know, go to the Hot Air Jubilee on the 17th. We will even be hanging out there. You can stop by, see all the balloon launches. There's a family fun zone, a car show, helicopter rides, and so much more. 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Stop by the Hot Air Jubilee. It is quite unique. Next up, we have songs like Believer and Mr. Know-It-All by Teddy Swims here in K105.3, Jackson's Hit Music. This July 17th through the 19th, look up! 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

0: That was Mr. Know-It-All by Teddy Swims on K105.3, Jackson's Hit Music. I know that that storm that hit on Friday definitely tried its best to throw a damper on things for the 4th, but it definitely failed for some of us. I know some of us had to spend a majority of our days trying to cut up some trees, trying to get some power, keep things alive. Yeah, I understand, but I partially believe that it was maybe a little bit of a blessing, because for America 250, I know for a fact my entire family was stuck spending time with each other. We had no Wi-Fi, no service, no access to anything else, and it made the 4th honestly awesome. I'm sorry if you still don't have Wi-Fi, because you're probably mad at me right now, thinking like, no, this was not a blessing. My bad. I don't have Wi-Fi either. I still am suffering. Next up, we have songs like One Thing and All the Way by Big X the Plug and Bailey Zimmerman on K105.3, Jackson's Hit Music.
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0: The forecast calls for some sunny skies, with temperatures mainly around 83 degrees. Tonight, there's going to be a low around 59, and tomorrow, a high near 86 with some sunny skies.

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Spice. To the flow now, ooh.

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0: That was So Easy by Olivia Dean on K105.3, Jackson's Hit Music. What's up, Jackson? You're listening with me, Kiki, on this marvelous Monday. Over the weekend, I competed in an apple pie baking contest. I've been talking about it since I signed up, and one thing I should have done is bake more pies and talk less. I really didn't have too much time to bake a pie every single week like how I should have, but I ended up making 2 practice pies before the day of. I will tell you, it was a wreck for me. That whole day, it was a wreck. But Alicia, my competitor, won the entire apple pie baking contest. There was, I think, 6 of us in this contest, so that was a pretty good success on her part. If you would like to see the video of the whole process for the both of us, stop by our Facebook page, K105.3. I guarantee you, it is funny. I struggled. Next up, we have songs like Too Sweet and Womanizer by Britney Spears here on K105.3, Jackson's Hit Music.
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0: 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Neighbors you can count on. Forecast calls for some sunny skies with temperatures mid around 83 degrees. Tonight there's going to be a low around 59 and tomorrow a high near 86 with some sunny skies.

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0: That was Choosing Texas by Ella Langley on K105.3, Jackson's Hit Music. Just in case you guys didn't know, Taylor Swift and Travis Kelce are officially married. They got married on Friday and they announced it via Jumbotron. Yeah, I think that that is just awesome. And I feel deep down inside like a lot of soon-to-be brides are just waiting for a lot of these pictures and just everything from Taylor's wedding so they can get some inspiration. Even as somebody who isn't a Taylor Swift fan, I can tell you I've been excited for this wedding, and I am just itching to see the pictures. If the pictures are already out, then I must have missed them. I haven't had Wi-Fi, but I've been searching. Next up, we have songs like Boston and Don't Start Now by Dua Lipa here in K105.3, Jackson's Hit Music.
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0: This Look at Your Weather is brought to you by Northwest Community Schools, Direction of Greatness. The forecast calls for some sunny skies with temperatures mid around 83 degrees. Tonight, there's going to be some clear skies with temperatures hitting low around 59. Looking into Tuesday, there'll be some sunny skies with a high near 86.

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0: That was Dracula by Genie and Tame Impala on K105.3, Jackson's Hit Music. What's up, Jackson? You're listening with me, Kiki, on this marvelous Monday. It is great to be back in the studio. Is it great to be out of the 4th of July weekend? No, but we are making the best of it. I still would like to stress that even though the 4th has passed, there are so many events going on in Jackson that will still make it feel like the summer fun it is. So you can even stop by k1053.com/events. That's our events page, still chocked full with all different kinds of things going on in and around Jackson. Don't have a boring summer. Maximize those days that we have left. Next up, we have songs like Love Somebody and Rain Me In by Sam Fender here in K105.3, Jackson's Hit Music.
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3: Forecast calls for mostly sunny skies with temperatures mid around 83 degrees. Tonight, there's going to be some clear skies with a low around 59. Looking into Tuesday, a high near 86 with some sunny skies.

0: That was Rain Me In by Sam Fender on K105.3, Jackson's Hit Music. 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
8: 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Forecast calls for some sunny skies with temperatures mainly around 83 degrees. Tonight, there's going to be a low around 59. Looking into Tuesday, a high near 86 with some sunny skies.

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0: That was Homewrecker by Somber on K105.3, Jackson's Hit Music. 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
0: 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Another home sold. You could be next. The forecast calls for some sunny skies with temperatures mainly around 83 degrees. Tonight, there's going to be a low around 59. And tomorrow, a high near 86 with some sunny skies.

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0: That was American Girls by Harry Styles on K105.3, Jackson's Hit Music. 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

0: 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Next up, we have songs like Taste So Good and Espresso by Sabrina Carpenter here in K105.3, Jackson's Hit Music.
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2: This Look at Your Weather is brought to you by Northwest Community Schools, the direction of greatness. The forecast calls for some sunny skies with temperatures mainly around 83 degrees. Tonight, there's going to be some clear skies with temperatures staying low around 59. Looking into Tuesday, there'll be a high near 86 with some sunny skies.

0: 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Counting the days, how many days till I can see
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You're tuned in to the incredible sound that electrifies the great city of Jackson.

they gonna stay? Have a drink? Clink? Found a Bud Light. Bad like me, it's hard to come by. The Patron? Oh, let's go get it down. The sound? Oh, yes, I'm in the zone. Is it 2, 3? Leave a good tip. I'ma blow all of my money and don't.

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0: That was Need Your Love by One Republic on K105.3, Jackson's Hit Music. What's up, Jackson? You're listening with me, Kiki, on this marvelous Monday. I hope that you guys are doing great after your 4th of July weekend. I hope that you are rested up. I hope that you are ready to get back into the... I know that you're not. I'm trying to give you that hype speech if you can't tell. And I'm also trying to give myself it. Yeah, it's Monday. Tomorrow's Tuesday. Let's hope that it's going to be easier to ease into the week as we get into the week. Or maybe once it hits Friday, I'll be ready. We'll see. Next up, we have songs like Bad Dreams and Attention by Charlie Puth, here in K105.3, Jackson's Hit Music.
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0: 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The forecast calls for some sunny skies with temperatures mainly around 83 degrees. Tonight there's going to be a low around 59, and Tuesday a high near 86 with some sunny skies.

0: 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Next up, we have songs like Speed Demon and Fever Dream by Alex Morin here in K105.3, Jackson's Hit Music. 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

0: That was Fever Dream by Alex Warren on K105.3, Jackson's Hit Music. I hope you guys enjoyed listening with me, Kiki, on this marvelous Monday, because this will be it for me in the studio today. But I'll be right back in the studio at 2 p.m. tomorrow to rock it out with you guys. So I will leave you behind with some songs like Burning Up by Jonas Brothers, My Humps, and Hello, here on K105.3, Jackson's Hit Music.
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6: Forecast calls for some sunny skies with temperatures mid 83 degrees. Tonight, there'll be a low around 59. Tuesday, a high near 86 with some sunny skies.

Need words, be a street corner preacher, or just feed the birds. But don't hold to yourself with hard mortar and stone. 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

0: I'm kind of sad when I read this news, Jade. PlayStation, they're going to stop making game discs in 2028. No physical discs. They're all going to be, you have to download them, which I'm not a big fan of. And I feel like music's going the opposite way, like where I think CDs will be coming back. Vinyls are always huge. So PlayStation, everything's going to be downloading.
1: Well, to your point, that's what I'm wondering. I'm like, I say in my head, for now, because this girl was just going on a rant yesterday. She's like, why the F am I on one of my streaming services? It's going to cost me $23 to get the, to have a quote owned version, which you technically don't own, because if they decide to pull it, then you won't have it anymore. And she's like, you can go online, get it for a fraction of that price. 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I am missing physical media, so I'm sad to see it go. It's iconic to have a PlayStation disc, a PlayStation itself too.
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